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And you know I gotta take it there with my guy, Maxwell, and 4.

0: Big Easy 102.9, New Orleans' best mix of R&B. It's a thumping Thursday in the city, and we are cruising through together, slowly but surely. I'm going to keep it rolling with some of the hits, though. Teddy Swims and Giveon. I got Lil Duval, Snoop Dogg, and Ball Greasy with a simple reminder to smile. Because I ain't going back and forth with you, player. Right here with Big Easy 102.9.
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On the way, we're going to keep it rolling. I got Kendrick Lamar and SZA. Dave Hollister got a taste of that voodoo magic. But here's October London with Solid Treatment.

0: Big Easy, 102.9, New Orleans' best mix of R&B. Waking you up every weekday morning with DD in the mornings, giving you some laughter and your chance to walk away with $1,000. That $1,000 mini game is always on to something. Answer the questions, but you have to beat the clock. And it's something about that tick-tock, tick-tock, tick-tock that just raises the anticipation. Make me mess up on all the answers. I was for sure on that too. I'm screaming at the radio like I can win the money. She just sent me back the voicemail. Tan, quit playing on the line. Let these people win this money. I need this money too. DD. Hit her up first thing in the morning with KMEZ1029.com.
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Big Easy, 102.9, New Orleans' best mix of R&B. After 7, they're on the way, as well as some T.I. But here's Destiny's Child, Just Let Me Cater to You.

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Big Easy 102.9, New Orleans' best mix of R&B. It's your girl, LaTangela. And coming up, I've got some random research and some news you can probably use, as well as more of your requests, like this After 7, Ready or Not.

0: It's the voice inside your speaker box, LaTangela Faye, giving you some news you could probably use and some food for thought. Questions that need answers. I saw this random research floating around asking people, do you feel that joint pain and headaches can really predict storms? 52% said yes. Oh, this ache in my knee must mean it's gonna rain. 24% said no. And another 24% said, I'm not sure. So it's almost half of us thinking that, well, I don't think that's real.
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homies getting rich, rich. Dollars and cents, I'm down for the quick flip. Two times for the baddies and the misfits. 50-something years old, still with this. Pull up on the ops, that's LA Fitness. I see we about to step on.

Big Easy, 102.9, New Orleans' best mix of R&B. On the way, I have some of this random research and news you can probably use. Here's Jodeci. Come and talk to me.

0: 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And the actual term for the number sign, you know, the one that we say hashtag, that symbol is actually called an octothorpe. Yeah, just figured you'd like to know.
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0: 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She's giving you some laughter, and of course, we can always use that extra laughter first thing in the morning. And you never know, your chance to get in with this all-inclusive trip for four to Dreams Resorts in Mexico could be yours. And I say all-inclusive for four, I really meant three, because I'm the fourth. So, yeah, we're going, and we're going together as one big happy family. I am that extended cousin that is crashing the party. 4 days, 3 nights, all-inclusive trip for four to the choice of 16 Dreams Resorts throughout Mexico. Oh, that would be amazing. Have you registered yet? Come on, cuz. 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
1: 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And we got a question, man. 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

0: Big Easy, 102.9, New Orleans' best mix of R&B. Raheem Devon, the Love King himself, with The Pleasure Would Be Mine. Neo's on the way to give us a sip of that champagne life. Summer Walker, some T.I., and more. I might even have to break you off with some of this random research and news you can probably use. Krispy Kreme, they're up to something yet again. And I was like, first of all, why I keep seeing y'all tap dance up and down my timeline on the week I'm trying to do better? If you know, you know. Okay, so, but hey, Krispy Kreme, I'm with you. I'm here. And especially if their red light is on, we can talk about it. We can talk about it. But they got something that they're working on, and we might have to take a field trip to the one that they're harping on the most. But are we willing to travel that far for that donut? These are questions that need answers, and I got it coming up for you in less than 20 with Big Easy 102.9.
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1: Did you see, like, it's these two shoe booty, the hot the twins. 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

0: 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I'm reading an article and the world-renowned brand Krispy Kreme comes across my screen and I'm like, ooh, all of those look so good. Most profitable location out of their 1,300 stores is located where? 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It pulls in around $330,000 per week in revenue. Like, wait a minute. How many of these donuts and pastries are y'all slanging? What's going on over here in Dublin? Now, I might need to make me a quick little field trip to go see what I can see. On the way, I do have more of the heavy hitters, so be sure to keep it locked right where you have it.
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0: 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I don't know. What does that look like? What type of routine? Are you cutting a few extra corners because now the kids have practice? So that $2,000 can go towards gas, new tires, oil changes. See, that's where I automatically go. When I get some extra change in my pocket, those are the things I do. Outside of what's for dinner. But yeah, it could be yours to do what you need to do with it to get back to your routine. Hit me up for your chance to win this $2,000. Two stacks, two racks, two G's. It's a lot of money. 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

0: Big Easy, 102.9, New Orleans' best mix of R&B. If you're still clocking some of those extra hours, we are indeed in this thing together. And I'm going to keep it rolling. Chris Brown, Leon Thomas. I got Ref Trez Vance, Mr. Sensitivity. And I might as well break you off with some of this Boney James and Lettucey. I belong to you. I got a few surprises up my sleeve, so be sure to keep it locked right here with Big Easy 102.9.
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Pull up on the ops. That's LA Fitness. 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
1: Yeah.

I still help pay for the wigs. And I help with the lease. 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
2: Hey, it's Didi in the morning, along with Trey G and comedian J.J. Williamson. Hey, it's Friday!
3: It's Friday!
2: All right, hey, listen, today it is Friday, September 25th. It's National Comic Book Day.
3: Go on there, Batman.
2: Anybody, you guys, did you guys like read comic books at all?
3: Did.
2: I know, Trey, you probably didn't. You just watched cartoons.
4: Yeah, never.
2: I think comic books were gone by the time you came out of the womb.
4: No. Comic books still around to this day.
2: Oh, are they? Oh, okay. I didn't know if they had them in the, you know,
3: man,
2: when
3: I
2: you.
3: Used to watch, I mean, I used to do the Batman, uh-huh. Richie Rich,
2: uh-huh. Mm,
3: back in the day, man, Casper the Ghost.
2: Okay.
4: Oh, dang.
3: Come on, man.
4: Not Casper.
2: Damn.
4: I remember the movie. They had a movie.
2: Yeah, they did.
3: Yeah,
2: Casper.
3: They did. Yeah.
2: But this fool said he was reading Casper and Richie Rich. Okay, let's move on. It's National Lobster Day.
4: Lobster.
2: Mm-hmm.
4: Some good lobster.
2: Mm-hmm.
4: Come on.
2: It's Save the Koala Day.
4: Hmm.
2: You know, koala bears. Save the koala bear day.
4: Very vicious.
2: Mm. Are they?
4: They can be.
2: Koala bears?
4: Yeah, when they provoke, they can be very vicious.
2: I didn't know that.
4: Yeah.
2: Isn't that what they say? Isn't that what Drake used to talk about at one point? Was he a koala bear? Wasn't he some kind of a bear people used to compare his ass to?
4: A koala bear?
2: I could have swore somebody tried to compare Drake.
4: Yeah, I know he was an owl.
2: Oh, he was an owl.
4: Yeah,
2: okay.
4: About koala? Maybe a koala?
2: Remember getting the owls and the koalas mixed up.
3: Yeah, for real.
2: I don't know how. It's National One Hit Wonder Day.
4: Ooh, a lot of them.
2: Mm-hmm. It's Lung Health Day.
4: Okay, that's very important.
2: Mm-hmm.
4: Yeah, very. My mom had COPD.
2: Did she?
4: Yeah. Oh, wow. Mm-hmm. Lung health is very important.
2: Yes, it is. My husband had pulmonary embolism? He had a blood clot in his lung.
4: Those are dangerous. Yeah,
2: yes,
4: for sure.
2: Yes, it was. National Daughter Day.
4: Okay.
2: National Daughter Day.
4: Yeah,
2: okay.
4: Shout out to the daughters. Shout out to my daughter.
2: Let's celebrate birthdays. Here we go.
5: All it's your birthday, baby. It's your birthday. It's your birthday.
2: Happy birthday. Happy birthday goes out to the actor. Will Smith is celebrating a birthday.
4: Oh, William.
2: I love Will Smith.
4: William, big money lad. Yeah. He got that rich man lad.
2: It's a rich, I like it. I love it.
4: Like, he got a rich lad, boy.
2: The actor, and I guess you would say, wasn't he a rapper, singer, whatever he is? Donald Glover is celebrating a birthday.
4: Oh, yeah.
2: This is America.
4: Yep.
2: Yeah,
4: no matter what you say and what you do. Yeah, real.
2: And let's see, R&B singer Teddy Swims celebrating a birthday today. All right, here we go. We kick the show off. Early morning memes. Mine just said this. You soft if you let them check your receipt at that Walmart.
4: Thanks.
3: Damn.
4: You better stand on business and keep walking.
2: Right? You soft.
4: Yeah.
2: You're like, okay, here, check it.
4: You better stand on business. I got one mine say, we grown. Either we both want each other or we don't. If you want to be chased, go steal something.
2: Damn.
4: Damn. Jump and go there and steal something. You won't be chased.
2: All right. JJ?
3: Y'all waiting on me right now?
2: Yep, because you told me you had yours.
3: You said I did. I was just trying to make sure I was next. I wasn't sure.
2: Okay, you got it now?
3: Women be crying over a man who read.
2: Who? I can't hear you. I can't hear you.
3: You heard me.
2: I did not. No, I was talking at the same time.
3: Women be crying over a man who reads at a third grade level.
4: Damn.
3: He's not ignoring your text. He's just sounding it out. Give him a minute.
2: Oh, I gave you one.
3: Oh, Lord.
4: Okay.
3: Lord. I come over there and smear all your makeup.
4: Oh, God.
2: Yes, I'm getting makeup done today, everybody. I got on makeup, and JJ's talking about me. All right.
3: Oh, my goodness.
2: I'm just saying. Hey, listen, that's how we kick the show off. Early morning memes coming up this morning on the show. A guy's trying to figure out why he hasn't heard back from a lady he went out with because he thought things went great. I'm talking date fail. We're going to see if we can get us a date win this morning.
4: Yeah.
2: Plus, we're going to get into a dope discussion. Is somebody that dates someone that doesn't take care of their kids? Do you have a character flaw?
4: Ooh.
2: Yeah, we'll get into that. And then we're going to drop some money in your pockets with the $1,000 mini game. So here we go. Let's have a great day, y'all. It's Friday.
4: Whoop.
2: It's Didi in the morning.

0: 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Make sure you check him out, Big Easy, 102.9. It's Didi in the morning. All right, listen, guys, I got to have a conversation about something. You know, Trey G did something called cuffing season. He says that the big boys, right? You said big boys are in season?
1: Come on. You know, it's getting cold outside. Need something warm to warm up to.
0: Yeah, you ain't lying. Mm-hmm. That always is fun when you be you don't want to get up cuffing early in the morning. You be like, it's cold. Yeah. I'm going to stay right here.
1: I can't stay
2: If you got to use the bathroom, you're going to stay in the bed. Right? Like, I'm just going to sit here and hurt.
1: Yeah.
2: I'm going to lay here and hurt.
1: Shut up.
0: Hey, I saw something that said, you too sleepy to get up to go use the bathroom some days,
1: yep.
0: And you too sleepy to just gonna lay there and stay with the pain or something like
1: that.
0: Hey, listen, here's what I need to know, Trey. A lot of people are trying to figure this out about cuffing season, so I'm gonna ask you a couple of questions, right?
1: Okay.
0: And they're filling the blanks.
1: Okay.
0: All right. And this is how to make sure you're the right one. They said, okay, listen, Trey, fill in the blank. I go crazy for.
1: Ooh, I go crazy for. It depends on what gender we talking now, but I go crazy for big boy. Yeah, I go crazy for a big boy. That's what the ladies would say. Ellie.
0: Okay, no, I need to know what you go crazy for.
1: Oh, what I go crazy for? I go crazy for pumpkin spice candles.
0: Oh, wow.
1: I love walking into a woman apartment.
0: Now, hold on.
1: No, listen.
0: That
1: hear me
0: was
1: out.
0: Sensitive right there.
1: No, hear me out. I love walking into a woman place and she got them pumpkin spice candles with the throw pillows on the couch. Whoa. Man, you better stop playing with her.
2: I can tell that Trey got a Kirkland account.
0: All right, Trey, fill in the blanks. The way to win me over is?
1: The way to win me over, man.
0: Uh-uh, somebody said chicken tenders.
1: Yeah, I can say that. Some good chicken tenders and gravy.
0: Uh-huh.
1: Yeah, good chicken tenders. It's a warm meal.
2: Now, he likes simple stuff, too. Now, if he see his girl bag his car up, she the one.
0: Oh, she
2: Shut
0: is
2: up.
0: The one.
2: She's
0: now,
2: the
0: you
2: one.
0: Like that. That's how you win him over.
2: Yeah, back your car.
0: Uh-uh, no, you win him over if you got a bad lace front, he'll love you.
2: Oh, God. My God.
1: Oh, God,
2: what
1: no.
2: you talking about?
0: Yes.
2: If your track's showing.
0: Oh, yeah.
2: Trey be like, come here.
1: I've been reformed. I've been reformed.
0: Okay, Trey. Together, you have to fill this in. If a lady, fill in the blank.

0: Okay.
1: And if you had this on your page, you would say, together we could blank.
0: Ooh. Together we could rule the world.
1: Oh, ooh. Wow. Okay.
2: Yeah, I like that.
0: Together we could rule social media.
1: Okay, all right, fine. Yeah.
0: We'd be one of those social media couples.
1: Okay, I like that. And those are popular.
0: Yeah, they are.
1: They're very popular.
0: They are. Yeah, post the couples content.
1: Yeah, they don't last, but they're popular.
0: Stop it.
1: All right, okay, Trey, fill in the blank. This year, I really want to what?
0: Ooh. Be cuffed early. Yeah. I want to be cuffed early in cover season. I don't want to get into the middle of cover season and still be looking for prospects. I want to get cuffed early in cover season.
1: Right.
2: You want to have it by time and get cold.
0: Yeah, exactly.
2: Yeah, I got it. Exactly. I love it.
1: Okay, yeah. Trey, fill in the blank. Dating me is like...
0: winning the lottery.
1: Oh!
2: Dang!
0: Yeah. Cause look, this is the thing, right? I'm gonna be the prize, but you're gonna be the birthday.
2: Yeah.
0: And you know, the birthday come with so many surprises.
2: You ain't lying.
0: Yeah, I'm gonna be the prize, but you're gonna be the birthday, baby.
1: Oh Lord, you the birthday. Okay.
0: Come on.
1: Trey, a typical Sunday is what?
0: Ooh, a typical Sunday is for lazing. Yeah, a typical Sunday is for lazing and laying up.
1: All right. Laying up just sound nasty.
2: Yeah, it do, but fun.
0: Yeah, it do.
2: Yeah. You ain't gonna turn it down.
1: Hey, I'll be like, I'll call you up. Hey, JJ, what you doing?
2: Laying up. Just laying up.
0: I'm gonna shoot Bay a text and say, come get this L&L.
1: Oh my God.
0: Laying up and lazy.
1: All right, here's another one. Okay, I'm looking for what?
0: I'm looking for a big girl. I'm looking for a big girl. Some thick and fine. Yeah, thick thighs, brown eyes. Ooh. That's what we looking for.
1: Now, hold on. Now.
0: Come on.
1: Yeah, hold on. Trey, you a big boy now? You want a big girl?
0: It. Yeah, I know it. Yeah. But that temperature between us is going to be 368 degrees. Fahrenheit.
1: Now, be careful, because I knew somebody told me that his sister was a little big, and she had a boyfriend that was big. Uh-huh. He said he walked in the house one day. This smelled like ground beef up in there.
2: He said.
1: I said, nah. He said, yeah, it smell like ground beef.
2: Play Twister, they need two mats.
0: Shut up.
1: All right. Here's another one,
0: you
1: Trey.
0: Stupid.
1: Trey, here we go. A life goal of mine.
0: Ooh, a life goal?
1: Mm-hmm.
0: That's a tough one. Mm-hmm. I ain't gonna lie to you. Mm-hmm. When it comes to a relationship?
1: Yeah, come on, what is it?
0: Life goal of mine.
1: Whatever, just fill in the blank.
0: It's finding somebody that'll have me a little son.
1: Oh.
2: Oh, not that son.
0: Somebody that had me a little T3.
1: Oh.
0: Yeah.
2: I see Trey being a dad too, yeah, man.
1: Trey, I thought you were T3.
0: No, I'm T2.
1: Oh, you're a junior.
0: Yeah, I'm a junior.
1: Oh, okay. I didn't know that. All right.
0: Little T3.
1: All right. And then finally, what would you say to this one? My simple pleasures are what? What are the most simplest pleasures you like?
0: We got to go back to the beginning.
1: What?
0: Chicken strips.
1: Chicken strips and what is it?
0: And gravy.
1: Pumpkin spice.
0: Yeah, chicken strips, gravy, pumpkin spice. Hey, I talk to you nice.
1: All right.
0: Yes,
1: okay.
0: Indeed.
1: Alrighty, ladies, there he is.
0: Come
1: this
0: on.
1: Is the guy they're talking about. These are the questions you need to ask some of the guys that you want to cuff with. So for cuffing season, we're here. Trey G says he's a big boy and he's looking.
0: Ain't gonna make it too hard.
2: And check your DM. I know it's jumping.
1: Yeah. Let everybody know how to find you.
0: Hey, you can follow me right now. AYE_TreyG, A_TreyG ski.
1: All right. It's Didi in the morning.
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0: You're checking out Dee Dee in the Morning on Big Easy 102.9. Good morning. It's Dee Dee in the Morning. I got Trey G, also comedian JJ Williamson with me. You know, it's all about our small business spotlight, right? Where we put the spotlight on small and minority owned businesses all over the country. We say, you know what? These small businesses are the backbone of our community.
1: We need it.
0: And Trey G has told us many times we got to stop calling a small business a strong business.
2: Strong business if you want to.
0: He said strong, but I thought it was with a C, but it's a K.
1: It's a K.
0: All right. Well, listen, we have someone here. I need you all to meet this woman. She's the co-owner of, I believe it's called, is it Ziv or Ziv?
3: Ziv Products.
0: Ziv Products. 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
1: Hey, stop playing.
0: Hey, Shandrika.
3: Hi,
0: girl. Get up on that mic. Don't be afraid.
1: Come on up in there.
2: You got a little soft voice too.
0: She does.
2: Speak with your chest.
0: Let me tell you something. Shandrika walk up in here talking about she a little nervous. What you nervous with us? We family, girl. You listen all the time, so that means you know who we are.
2: I'm gonna ask you for some money before you leave about it.
0: I know.
2: Yeah. I ain't there.
3: I have something better.
0: I know. And the way Shandrika looked at you, Trey, I'm like, Shandrika, let's talk about Ziv Products. Tell everybody all about it.
3: Yes. Ziv Products was created in 2019. I was diagnosed with lupus. Mm-hmm. So it literally changed my hair. And I became a certified herbalist in order to figure out what herbs and what carrier oils would be perfect for my hair. Mm-hmm. But in the process of creating Ziv, I noticed that when someone have lupus, mm-hmm. it also changes the texture of your hair.
0: Really?
3: So I went from kinky hair to really thin, fine, patchy hair.
0: Mm-hmm.
3: And that really made me very self-conscious about mm-hmm. myself, started wearing wigs. And now that my lupus is under control, mm-hmm. I'm able to maintain my hair with all of my products.
0: Okay, wait a minute. Hold on a second. So you said you started out before lupus, you had kinky. What you had, 4C like I got? 4C
3: yes. hair? It was big and bushy.
0: And bushy. Tight.
3: Yes.
0: Yeah. And now it's not.
3: No.
0: It lost the tightness is a little bit more. Okay, got it.
3: Yeah, so it's not as thick as it used to be.
0: It used to be, too. All right, and so you said you became an herbalist. You started just trying all different things, huh?
3: Yes. So I follow a lot of people online who make hair care products, and most of everyone have the same carrier oil, same essential oils. Mm-hmm. And I told myself, how can I make Ziv different?
0: Mm-hmm.
3: So it's not about making the hair care products. It's the story and intention behind it.
0: Mm-hmm.
3: And so I research many, many herbs, especially saw palmetto, mm-hmm. which is a powerful herb that helps block DHT,
0: mm-hmm.
3: and that is a hormone linked to hair loss.
0: Okay, really? Wow. I didn't know that. Come on now, look at her. All she had drinking is like, I know what I'm talking about. So tell everybody about the brand and what you offer, because I know you said it's experiencing and managing, you know, scarring, alopecia, all of that stuff. Tell everybody what all you have and some of the different products. Come on, she brought products. Come on now.
1: She
0: just bent down and said, oh, yes.
2: Yes, she did. She hopped down fast.
3: I brought everyone.
0: Oh, good.
1: Hey.
0: Okay, you really did that.
2: That's
0: okay. So tell everybody what some of the products you have.
3: So I have rosemary, garlic, EVOO infused shampoo. It doesn't smell like garlic.
0: Okay.
3: Just want everyone to know it doesn't smell like garlic. You got to shake it up.
2: I got you.
0: Uh-huh. And what else?
3: And then I have creamy hair conditioner.
0: Oh, I like it. Okay.
3: Also got a little spatula with it.
0: Okay,
3: just in case you don't want to get none of your fingernails.
0: Yep.
3: So this one you can either leave in or you can wash out.
0: Oh, really? Okay. So you can leave it in all day, every day?
3: I leave it in.
2: I ain't going to lie to you. That rosemary garlic smell like it's supposed to.
0: That
2: must smell good.
0: Okay. You got nice packaging, too.
3: Thank you.
0: Ziv Products, everybody. Z-I-V is what we're talking about. Go ahead.
3: And this is for the men. This is beard oil.
0: Oh, you got beard oil.
3: Yes.
0: JJ, take that.
1: Now, that beard oil, does it do anything for patches?
3: Of course. If you have hair follicles in the area, then it's a possibility your hair can grow back. I don't promise hair growth with my products. It's the consistency. And especially if you do have hair follicles.
1: Okay.
3: So that's
1: what you see right now on the side. I got it.
3: I see patches.
1: You see some patches?
3: I see some patches. So this is the beard oil.
0: Uh-huh.
3: And then this is the beard bond. This is Mr. Gibson. He's the logo. Mr. Gibson is my husband.
0: Oh, that is him. She said Mr. Gibson.
3: So this is him on.
1: Not Fred.
0: No.
1: Mr. Gibson.
0: Yeah. That's right. She said put some respect on his name. All right. Shouts out to Mr. Gibson.
3: It's funny, I told my oldest, I told Junior, I said, you know, I'm going to be on Didi in the Morning Show. You going to be there with JJ?
0: Oh.
3: I said, yes. She was like, are you serious? I was like, he said, how can I listen? I said, download the app.
1: What's your surname?
3: Daniel Junior.
1: What up, boy?
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0: Oh my goodness. Good morning. Hi. I must tell you, I enjoy laughing. Have I told y'all how much I enjoy laughing?
1: It's the best. It's good best for the soul.
0: I love it. I need to tell everyone who's listening to this show, if you enjoy us and you laugh every single morning, please tell your friends, your family, coworkers, and everyone to listen. Please. We'll keep a job for a while, and we'd like to keep income coming in.
2: Facts. Okay. My bills enjoy it.
0: I know it. I know that's right. Let's get into these hot topics, though, because, ooh, it's about to go down. Did y'all hear what this woman is getting ready to attack Cardi B? Some woman is attacking Cardi B, but what she said, I want to ask y'all the question. You're going to go, here we go.
3: If you're talking about it, Dee Dee's talking about it. Hot Topics on Dee Dee in the Morning.
0: First thing, though, we got to talk about a fast food worker. Y'all saw this out of Louisiana.
4: Yo.
0: They claiming this fast food, but I saw it on MSN. I've seen it everywhere. They're claiming that the fast food worker farted on the raw chicken
4: Come
0: in the bag.
4: Now. Oh, my God.
0: They fart, and it wasn't just a... It was a wet one.
4: That's nasty. All right.
0: All right. Take a listen.
5: A black Popeyes employee in Louisiana was fired and could face a lawsuit after he farted on raw chicken and served it to customers. The incident started when the employee posted a disturbing video online. In the video, he walked into the restaurant's raw chicken storage area, opened a package of uncooked chicken, sat on it, and farted on the food. After that, he appeared to take the same chicken, cook it in the fryer, and serve it to customers. A few days later, some customers discovered the video online. When they watched it carefully, they realized the employee in the video was the same person who had prepared their meals at the restaurant that day. The customers said they immediately felt disgusted and sick after realizing they might have eaten the chicken shown in the video. They brought the evidence to the restaurant and contacted Popeye's corporate, demanding compensation and an investigation. Popeyes fired the employee and hired lawyers to take legal action against him. After the video went viral, many people said this was exactly why they avoid fast food, because customers never know what happens in the kitchen before their food is served.
0: Mm-hmm.
4: Yeah. That's nasty.
0: Yep.
2: I would have blew that Popeyes up.
0: Yeah.
2: And no pun intended, I would have blew that Popeyes up.
0: I know,
2: boy.
0: Man.
1: But if you really, truly think about it, man, he did it on raw food. So it ain't been seasoned yet.
0: Mm-mm.
1: It ain't been in the grease.
0: But still.
2: It got the essence of flagellants on it. No,
1: but
2: sir.
1: But all that's going to be wiped out once he gets that hot grease,
0: JJ
1: though.
0: Can drop a raw piece of chicken in the dirt, and he going to take it and put some water on it, try to clean it up.
1: Yeah.
0: Look at him.
2: JJ the type to drop food on the floor and say,
0: kiss it to God.
1: God made dirt and dirt don't hurt.
0: Put it in your mouth
1: and be gone. Put
0: it in your mouth and let it work. That's what we used to say as kids. I don't know what that meant.
1: Get that man his job back.
0: All right. Let's move on. So did y'all see what Academics said? And I swear I said this a couple of weeks ago on this show.
2: Well, yeah. Academics is now talking about the Super Bowl halftime show. I heard Jay-Z was having a little bit of a tough time actually landing an act for the Super Bowl halftime show. Well, now Academics is saying, look, white people, they don't want no more hip-hop at the halftime.
6: White people are tired of non-whites being at the Super Bowl. This is the third year. They want a white person. They had a gangbanger type of guy, Kendrick. They had a Spanish person. Now they want a lily white girl or a redneck type of white guy. Okay? That's the joke. When I said Burner Boy, they don't want him this year. I mean that with, if it was a Jamaican, I'm Jamaican. If it was Sean Paul, if it was Vybz Kartel, not like they would pick them, but still, they don't want no f***ing Jamaican up there this year.
2: I think that would provide a little bit of balance.
0: Mm-hmm.
2: I ain't gonna lie to you. That probably would provide a little bit of balance. I always thought that it was gonna be like a country artist that performed at the halftime show this year. Like a Reba or Timber Ross.
0: No, I could see, what's the one, Carrie Underwood?
2: Oh, really?
0: I can see a Carrie Underwood, okay. But that's why I was saying Bieber. I kind of feel like...
2: See, I think if it's a country artist, too, though, they would have a collection of artists. Kind of like how... Who was it? Was it 50 Cent did that one year?
0: I'm going with what you said, then, maybe. If it ain't Bieber, then I would do Miley Cyrus.
2: I think Miley would do really well halftime.
0: But she's so controversial, though, sometimes, right?
2: But she done settled down a lot. You don't think so?
0: Mm-hmm.
2: Miley been quiet. She been on a grown
1: She really
2: woman.
1: Has been quiet.
0: Until she get on a big stage, then you'd be like, there goes Miley.
2: Stop that.
0: She'll come in, I came in like a wrecking ball.
2: Aye.
0: I love that song, Jet.
2: Yeah, it was good.
0: The other thing is Cardi B. Y'all heard this. I was like, Cardi is saying she wants some more kids. Y'all take a listen.
7: Not right now, but I do want one more kid. Two more kids, probably. But not what? Now. Not now. Absolutely not now. Like, I do not want
8: to. That's a relief
7: right
8: to everybody
7: now.
8: In the room, by the way. Everybody in the room was looking at you
7: no,
8: like,
7: like
8: oh,
7: seriously,
8: how
7: I do not want to have a baby right now. I feel so sexy. Like, I feel so sexy. I'm having so much fun. Like, I just feel like I'm just that bitch. Every room that I walk in, that. Like, it's like, God damn, who the fuck is that?
0: Okay, like, all right. Thank you, Cardi. Well, listen. Cardi says no, but yeah, she wants two more kids. Let me tell you, boy, she's messing with that old fine man, they said. That one, I'm surprised, the one, the soccer guy.
1: Oh, yeah.
0: From the World Cup. Well, nah. Maduka.
2: His baby mama came out and said, he don't take care of his kids.
0: Guess what she said? Guess what she said, though? Her question was this. She said, dating a man who neglects his kids is a character problem.
2: Yeah.
0: So she's trying to say Cardi got a character problem.
2: Folks wait until you're happy to come out with stuff like that. Yeah. Don't. You would have never came out with nothing like that if I wasn't smiling on social media next week.
0: All I thought to myself was, hey, ex, Cardi ain't the one to play with.
2: Yeah,
0: Cardi ain't the one to put her name in your mouth. She gonna get you.
2: Yeah.
0: But she's trying to say Cardi got a character problem for dating him.
2: Man, you never know though. Hmm. You think you bad, is always somebody better.
0: Hmm. Okay, listen, we got cash this morning. How about this? $1,000 is yours. All you got to do is answer 10 questions correctly, all within 1 minute, and we're going to give you some money. It's a great exchange. You work for a minute, and we'll give you $1,000 at 833. Talk to Didi.
1: That's 833-825-5233.
0: It's Didi in the morning.
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0: It's Didi in the morning on Big Easy 102.9. Good morning. It's Didi in the morning looking for Trey G to find out what's trending with Trey.
1: Hey, NBA icon Michael Jordan is adding to his good deeds list. They say he helped Morehouse College launch a high-tech media center with $1 million investment for future journalists and content creators.
0: Okay.
1: I thought that was really dope.
0: Really nice.
1: Shouts out to Michael Jordan, man, trying to get his donation on.
2: Talking about he don't do nothing for the community and don't give back. The man been out the league 20 years, still wearing Jordan-ass jeans, and the man giving money back. Man, still wearing Calvin Klein's. He giving back.
1: He do a good deed.
2: He got the last pair of leaves.
1: Cut it out.
2: Jeez.
1: He do a good deed every so often.
0: He does.
1: So, dude.
0: All right, listen, coming up, we got the five things you need to know to start your day. It's Didi in the morning.

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0: Non-attorney spokesperson Chad Dudley, New Orleans. 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
2: Yeah, ladies, I know you're tired of the same old thing. Things have become so mundane. I mean, your bedroom is just so cold. 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

0: the spontaneous express. 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
1: I like

0: Good morning. It's Didi in the morning.
1: This show live.
0: Anyways, good morning. Thank you, JJ. Good morning to Trey G.
2: Hey, happy day.
0: Happy day. And good morning to comedian JJ Williamson.
1: Good morning, good morning, good morning, good people.
0: It's
1: Friday.
0: It's Friday.
1: It's the weekend. It's time to party. It's Friday. It's Friday. It's the weekend. It's time to party. So, JJ, what you do
0: hey.
1: When the weekend comes to you?
0: Well,
1: like I'm about to get my car.

0: affected. People in coastal Massachusetts securing boats. In New Jersey, roads already flooded along the coast. Lifeguards warning people, stay out of the water. Downpours in Virginia triggering flash flooding Wednesday. Drivers stranded in Norfolk. Meanwhile, in the West, monsoon rains in New Mexico. In Utah, a lightning bolt narrowly missing this truck. In Ohio, floodwaters pouring through the shattered window of this home earlier this week. Thousands of miles away, tropical storm Nolo is gaining strength in the Pacific. It's expected to become a hurricane as it approaches the Big Island of Hawaii. More than a foot of rain is possible.
1: Yeah, they say Hawaii could get hit.
2: What is happening?
1: Didn't they just get hit? Didn't Hawaii just get hit like a month ago or two?
2: It seems like something always kind of happening in Hawaii, even though it's a land of vacation. Mm-hmm. Like it's always something. But what is happening on the earth, man?
1: I don't know.
2: Earth trying to shake us off or
1: she
2: something.
1: She is. Yeah. Mother Earth is like, I'm tired of y'all. Y'all out here fighting, beefing with each other.
2: Can't eat nothing.
1: Right. You ain't taking care of me.
2: Yeah. Everything getting recalled.
1: Yeah, Mother Earth is upset.
3: Hey, well, let's talk a little NFL real quick, ladies and gentlemen, man. Week 3 is about to take place this week, man. And I want to send out a prayer to all the teams in the NFL. I pray that no one gets hurt, gets injured, man, because the first couple of weeks, man, we have lost a lot of key players, man. Caleb Williams in Chicago. You got Jalen Daniels. Uh-huh. He wasn't eating his Campbell soup, and he hurt his arm. Now the Giants have lost their quarterback for the season. And, man, so I want to just send prayers out to these players, man. The season just started, man. I pray that no one gets injured.
1: Right.
3: So we can have an amazing football season, man.
1: It's too early in the season.
3: It's too early in the season. I really want to see these teams be able to play functional with their own.
1: No, you don't. You don't want to see functional. You want them just to be really good games for the rest of the season.
3: I want to see some good games.
1: You want to have some cliffhangers where you get to the fourth quarter, you don't know who's going to win.
3: Yeah, exactly.
1: That's what you want.
3: Yeah, I don't want to see no blowout in the beginning of the first quarter.
1: Now, real quick, they say, I saw a meme online, the Caleb Williams with Washington Commanders. They made it seem like he got tiny bird arms. Is that true?
3: That's Jalen Daniels.
1: Jalen Daniels.
3: He's a thin dude. They say he needs to put on a little weight and everything, man.
2: I ain't think about that. Yeah. One person that's good at putting on weight, dropping weight, is Clarissa Shields.
3: Yeah.
2: She was talking the other day basically about her and Papoose getting married and becoming a blended family, and she had to stop the interviewer and say, hold on now. My family gonna be all right.
4: How are you gonna deal with a blended family too? Because then you'll be a stepmother.
5: Well, I go with the flow.
4: Mm-hmm.
5: I go with the flow. Right now, Pap, oldest daughter, Chanel, she's a year younger than me, two years younger than me, somewhere in there. And that's my girl. That's my role. That's my stepdaughter. Now, I know he has, and even his son Mel, still love them too. But it's like with that, they're all very like, it just flow. You know what I'm saying? I'm not going to try to force nothing. Like I said, it's a whole little court thing going on. They have to get that finished, and I don't know how that would be after, but I'm not gonna worry myself with that. I know that he will always be an excellent father to his kids, and that's what he gonna do.
4: Okay.
5: Now, blended family, hey, however it comes, however it get dealt with, but I'm not gonna stress myself about it.
1: That was a lot.
2: Keep in mind, she is a boxer now, so she be taking licks to the head.
1: Okay.
2: Just burn with
1: her. Papoose's daughter is only 2 years younger than her?
2: Yeah.
1: I didn't know he was that old.
3: Me neither.
2: Yeah. He has an older daughter. Okay. I think he had her before Remy.
1: Oh, damn.
2: Yeah, before Remy, if I'm not mistaken.
1: She said, that girl who's 2 years younger than her, she said, that's my stepdaughter. girl, that's your running partner.
3: That's
1: all
3: right. Y'all sharing clothes.
1: All right, listen. Those are 5. We got $1,000 for you right now. Play our $1,000 minute game at 833. 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
3: That's 833-825-5233.
1: It's Dee Dee in the morning.

0: It's Didi in the Morning. A Big Easy 102.9. All right, it's Didi in the Morning. We're about to play the $1,000 minute game. Before I do, Trey G and JJ, do you guys like, you know, okay, think about it, you know, life is like a box of chocolate. It was a great line from, you know, Forrest Gump.
1: Forrest Gump, right?
2: Correct. Yeah.
0: When you get a box of chocolate, what is your favorite? What do you think is, what is the favorite filling in a box of chocolate for y'all?
3: Favorite filling?
0: Filling in it. Because they got one. They say Americans have one. The number one. They said almost 40% of U.S. Folks have said this. U.S. adults say this is their favorite filling in a box of chocolate.
4: Caramel.
0: Yep.
3: Yeah, caramel, right?
0: Caramel.
3: Yeah. Caramel.
0: You know what mine is? I like the cherry ones. And I used to like the ones that when they say it got cherry or something, they got
1: cherry?
0: Liquor in it. Ooh. And they got liquor in it. Y'all ain't ever had the chocolate that got liquor in it?
3: I ain't had that. Your stomach hurt.
0: Oh, hell no. Y'all ain't never seen it like go to the liquor store and they would have chocolate shaped like a champagne bottle, a little small one, and you bite the head off of it, and the next thing you know, you got like liquor in it.
1: Hell no.
3: Not at all.
0: I'm the only one who eats chocolate that has a little liquor in it.
1: I guess so.
2: I think that's just you.
3: I don't like chocolate filled things.
0: Really?
3: I don't like filled
0: You don't fillings. like filled donuts or anything?
3: Mm-mm. You know what one I can't stand the most though? Raspberry.
0: Oh, I love that.
3: I can't stand raspberry, really? Like, food flavoring.
0: What are you talking about? Let me tell you something. A raspberry Pop-Tart is the best.
3: Nope.
0: Y'all ain't never had the raspberry Pop-Tart?
3: Never.
4: I think I have had that one.
3: Never.
4: That one and strawberry are my favorite.
3: Strawberry is good and cherry.
4: Yeah.
3: Cherry is really good, too.
0: I love raspberry.
3: Raspberry is crazy, bro.
0: Man, y'all making me want a Pop-Tart right now. Let's get into the game, y'all.
5: Let's go. Time to boss up with a bang. You got the answers. We got that bread. $1,000 all for you with the $1,000 Minute Game. Exclusively on Didi in the Morning.
0: Hey, good morning. Is this Chrissy?
6: Good morning.
0: Good morning, Chrissy. Chrissy, what you doing?
6: I'm trying to get dressed for work.
0: Oh, you trying to get dressed at work?
6: No, I'm dressed for work.
0: Okay. All right.
3: Chrissy trying to multitask. I know that's
0: ain't
3: right.
0: Ain't she? Do you have any children? You have children, Chrissy?
6: I do, and they in his sleep.
0: Okay. So you leave the house before they get up?
6: No, when I leave, I take two of them to school.
0: Oh, so you get up, get dressed and everything, and get it together, and then you wake them up like, let's go.
6: Well, I get them dressed for work. Oh. I mean, for school. Mm-hmm. And then we all go together.
0: That's beautiful.
3: Chrissy said, I made sure they had a job, too.
0: Yeah.
3: I get them dressed for work.
6: The bills got to get paid. So.
3: Yeah, for real.
0: I love it.
4: I'm tired of claiming y'all.
3: Hey, shouts out to you, Chrissy, for being Superman. Yeah,
0: did you cook dinner for them last night? You cooked dinner?
6: No, I didn't.
0: What you get them to eat last night?
3: None.
6: We had chiloso last night. My husband brought food home.
0: Oh, I love chiloso. It's so good.
3: I told you about it, but you kind of played me to the left.
6: It's like a version of Chipotle.
3: Chipotle.
0: Oh, and it's called chiloso?
3: Chiloso. It's good, too. Mm-hmm. Chrissy, hey, that's a home run. I ain't going to hold you.
0: Oh, wow. All right. All right. Well, listen, let's spin this wheel, Chrissy, and see what we get.
5: DJ. JJ from the set.
2: Trey G.
0: Damn.
3: Okay.
2: Trey G.
5: $10 bonus.
0: Damn, I could barely get my sentence out. And they were like, get over it, Didi, we're here.
3: Shut up. All right, Chris, I'm going to try to put some of that money in your pocket because chiloso is expensive. I will tell you that now. I'm going to read you the 10 questions. If you don't know the answer, what you going to say, love?
6: Pass.
3: That's right. And we're going to spin the block, answer it again, and you got to go fast, all right?
6: Okay.
3: Perfect. First question, what was the last movie you saw in theaters?
6: Spider-Man.
3: Would you rather go to the movies or Netflix and chill?
6: Netflix and chill.
3: Finish this lyric. It's 7 o'clock on the dot.
6: I'm in my drop top cruising the street.
3: Hey. What cartoon starred the characters Miss Frizzle as a teacher who took her students on different adventures?
6: Magic School Bus.
3: Oh. There you go. If someone's birthday is March 31st, what is their zodiac?
6: Pisces.
3: Nope.
2: Uh-uh.
6: Taurus.
3: No.
6: Sagittarius.
2: Nope.
6: Aries.
3: There you go. How old is actress Lisa Ray McCoy?
6: 45, 46, 47,
3: 48, 49, 50, 50.
6: Keep going. 51, 52,
3: 53, 54, 55, 56, 57, 58, 59, 60. There you go. If someone was born in 1996, how old would they be in 2026?
6: 30.
0: Seven out of seven. Y'all only got to seven.
3: Seven out of seven. Man.
0: You got seven out of seven.
3: She was rolling for real.
0: All right.
3: You were rolling.
0: You were. You got them all right.
4: While you get dressed.
0: Yep. And so that means if you got seven out of seven, it'd be 10, 20, 30, 40, $70, right? And then you spun the wheel and got an extra what?
6: 30.
0: You got
4: extra. No, don't be trying to add.
0: I know it.
4: Y'all heard, we heard you. You ain't slick.
3: She said an extra 70.
4: Thought you gonna catch us cause we early in the morning. No. 10.
0: You got it. 10. $80.
4: Hey.
0: $80, Chrissy.
4: Hey, that was a good effort though. I ain't gonna lie.
0: Chrissy, tell everybody the show that gave you a shot at that $1,000.
6: Didi in the morning.
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1: On DD in the morning.
0: All right, so it's Lakeisha, you guys. She's ready to make somebody mad. Who is it, Lakeisha?
3: My grandmother. I wrecked the car running from the police.
0: Let's call him.
4: Hello.
3: Granny.
4: Yeah.
3: I was on my way to you, and I wrecked the car.
4: Well, I'd be damned.
3: I was running from the police. I didn't see
4: you. You wasn't on your way to me. You were lying.
3: Yes, I was.
4: Oh, damn it, this time it won't get fixed. I don't have no money to fix.
3: Okay, just tell the police that I take bipolar medicine and I won't go to jail.
4: You don't take it.
3: But just tell them that, please.
4: Why were you running from the damn police?
3: I didn't see them behind me. I was trying to run from
4: them.
3: What
4: did you wreck on the car? I said that. I'm not fixing it. Tell them to bring the car here.
3: It's undrivable. The whole front end is smashed. It's total.
4: You totaled my car.
3: The whole car.
4: What in the f*** were you doing? You had some damn n***a in there. Your black ass need to go to jail. You wasn't coming to me.
3: Yes, I was.
4: You're a damn lie.
3: Granny.
4: You are lying.
3: You gonna tell
4: her? I don't know whether I am because you don't take it. Let me talk to her.
0: Granny, we gotta tell you something. This right here is the Mad Minute!
4: But I'm not playing with you. She is crazy as hell.
0: Oh, my God. All right, then, Arthurine. Yeah, she's just playing with you. Anything you want to say to her besides the fact that she's crazy?
4: She's crazy, and if I see her, I'm going to kick her butt.
0: All right, y'all. Give it up for Lakeisha and her grandmother, Arthurine.
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Oh, you got-

0: Hey, good morning. It's Dee Dee in the morning on this Friday.
1: Whoa.
0: We're all here. Trey G, comedian JJ Williamson. Let's get right to the hot topics because did you hear the autopsy results from the death of Nolan Wells? Have y'all heard the latest? Let's get into it this morning. Here we go.
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0: All right. It is really sad now, because now guess what we're looking at, what everybody suspected. It sounds to me like it's a cover-up. Y'all take a listen at this.
4: Lungs. No fluid or debris is within the airways. GI tract. Unremarkable. The stomach is empty. What this means is that there's no water in the stomach. There's no water in the lungs. And there's no water in the throat. And yet, the grand jury, if you read through that, especially at the end, what they want to determine is an accidental drowning. But this is their own medical examiner's report.
1: Wow.
0: Yeah.
1: So if there's no water in the lungs, right, no water in the stomach, no water in the throat,
0: how did he
1: drown?
0: Exactly.
1: And then I also heard, too, that there were, like, text messages deleted from his phone, investigators allege, from the time that he passed to the time that the phone wound up with the parents.
0: You know what else they said in those text messages?
1: Huh.
0: That they knew that the whatever island he was going on was racist. They had racist views, attitudes on his support.
5: Horn Lake,
0: Is it, JJ? Do you know anything about it?
5: I've been hearing rumors about that island for years about that side, man. You know, that whole coast area, man, always been fishy for Mississippi, man. Yeah.
1: Wow.
5: Yes.
0: So that's what they're saying, too, is they supposedly, before he even went on the island, they were saying it was kind of racist.
1: So how can you not charge anybody with anything?
0: Right.
1: Come on, man.
0: And you know that the families got mad. What's the lady on The View? Sunny Hostin. They made her apologize, claiming, but now I'm going, does she need to apologize? Listening to the autopsy report,
1: right,
0: somebody somewhere knows something, and little boys, just children, were hanging with him.
1: It sounds oddly suspicious,
0: it does,
1: man.
0: Very.
1: It sounds oddly suspicious. Justice for Nolan Wells,
0: right,
1: man.
0: Definitely. Y'all saw this about Fat Joe sharing a story about 50 Cent?
1: Oh, yeah. 50 Cent actually commented to the story as well. He said, even though Fat Joe's stories be sounding like a lie, they actually be the truth. He was saying that he helped write one of 50 Cent's biggest songs, pretty much.
6: I made Candy Shop with Scott Storch. I had Little Kim dancing like this, like move your body like a snake, mama. I had her doing that to the Candy Shop.
7: Yeah, I remember. You let that beat go.
6: Scott Storch called me 20, 30 times. Yo, you sure you don't want the beat? You sure 50 Cent wanted? I was like, nah, I ain't got no problem. I got no problem with 50 Cent giving the beat.
8: The record to this beat, it was like, you was about to eventually going to put the
6: I made the beat. It wouldn't have been Candy Shop. It would have been something else, but the beat, I made it. Whatever you say out your mouth, Scott could play it. In any case, he called me 30 times. I had no problem with 50 Cent.
0: I had no problem.
1: Candy Shop is the song that Fat Joe helped 50 Cent with, which I think is kind of dope.
0: Fat Joe do have some stories now. I've noticed that.
5: Yeah, he does.
0: He'll tell it. I like it. Tell us these stories, Fat Joe. Tell it.
1: I just wonder how true they are.
0: Right.
1: That's what I'm wondering.
0: It's their own recollection. I want everybody to understand these. Everybody else and what they think is the truth, right?
1: Yep.
0: Or whatever. Hey, here's something I needed to talk about, too, and I'm curious about you guys. You all saw this about Michael B. Jordan going viral?
1: Oh, yeah.
0: For ditching the fresh cut and letting his hair and beard grow out, right? So everybody's like, he's looking so scruffy. Well, according to this, they said, guess what? Many black men are saying they're also tired of feeling like they always got to be freshly cut and perfectly groomed. They said black men are talking about it. I'm curious how y'all feel about it.
1: Hell no.
5: And I ain't with that little movement. I ain't with that movement right there.
0: Yeah,
5: I'm going to hit that bob shot.
0: This one guy says, getting a shape up every 2 weeks gets tiring. He said, man, I feel him. Somebody said, good on him, the need to constantly have a shape up is a straight jacket.
5: Damn. Going to the bob shop for me, man, it's refreshing, man.
1: Right.
5: It makes you feel good, man. You feel confident, man. Even if you ain't finna do nothing to go nowhere, man. Just sitting around the house, even when you just go in the bathroom, look in the mirror, man. You just feel like you're fresh.
0: You do look a little, I kind of like it though on Michael
5: Jordan.
0: Yeah.
1: But you don't never know. Like, what if he's preparing for a role
5: or something?
1: You know what I'm saying? Like, what if it's not even just because he's tired? He's getting ready for something.
0: I like it because, you know what? He always looks so perfectly groomed and done up and kind of looks corny. This gives him an edge. I don't know why I like it with the hair just coming out that chin. Wow, all over his face.
5: He look like he ain't got good hygiene to me.
1: Damn.
0: Nah, I see. You know.
5: Yeah, I see hygiene problems.
1: If you do want to not get a haircut, then I mean, that's fine. If
0: it ain't tiring, just the haircut. More than anything, it's the beard.
1: Well, it all goes together. Yeah. It all ties together. When I say haircut, I mean all of it. Okay. If you do want to not do that, then I mean, it's fine. Just don't do it. Just don't do it, bro.
5: Do you?
1: Do you? Different strokes for different folks.
5: Yeah, buddy.
0: I mean, I'm not saying I want my man to do it. Hey, listen, my man. Okay. Coming up next hour, we're gonna try to get us a date win on Date Fail. That's next. It's Dee Dee in the Morning.
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14: Every so often, a scary disease makes headlines. Ebola, hantavirus, and it's easy to feel a wave of anxiety. So I wanted to give you some perspective from infectious disease experts. For the average person, the risk from these exotic viruses is essentially non-existent. As one expert put it, every virus has its own personality. So Ebola, for example, only spreads through direct contact with the bodily fluids of someone who's already very sick. So which germs do deserve your attention? The everyday ones, the viruses behind colds and flu and COVID and RSV, stomach bugs like norovirus and measles, which is wildly contagious and making a comeback. The good news is your defenses are simple and they work. Wash your hands a lot, stay up to date on your vaccines, and in certain settings, don't be shy about masking up. I'm Dr. Sanjay Gupta, helping you live a better life.
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0: It's Didi in the morning on Big Easy 102.9. It's Didi in the morning looking for Trey G. He's going to tell us what's trending on this Friday.
1: 168,000 pounds of pork, beef, and goat have been recalled.
0: Not goat. Oh,
1: goat is where you ain't safe neither. Goat. It's been recalled carrying a fake USDA stamp is what they say is the reason for the recall, basically. So it hadn't been properly inspected. I feel like we just talked about this maybe yesterday or
0: so. What, about the pork?
1: Yeah, about Donald Trump basically importing a bunch of beef and cattle from foreign countries coming into the States. Well, now they're saying it's got fake USDA stamps on some of it.
0: Well, so, hold on.
1: Yeah,
0: you know tuna's been recalled, right?
1: Oh, God, no.
0: Tuna has been recalled over a food poisoning risk in 5 states.
2: Damn.
1: I heard clams were recalled as well earlier this week.
0: Okay, got more, Trey. Damn. About 3 hours ago, it came out that nearly 1.7 million pounds of sugar has been recalled.
1: Not sure. You know, sugar is the most addictive drug in the United States, too.
0: Yeah, hold on. Y'all, give me a knife and fork. I'm about to cut this air up.
1: About the only thing that's safe.
0: That's right. The only thing. Right.
2: Well, give me the big piece. So,
0: of pound. The big piece.
2: Yeah, I'm hungry.
0: We always looking for the big piece.
2: Big piece.
0: All right. Coming up next hour, we're going to try for a date win. We talk about date fail and get ready to play our $1,000 minute game at 833. Talk to Didi.
2: That's 833-825-5233.
0: It's Didi in the morning.

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0: Marcus, we're going to find out what happened on this date and why she never did. Okay, so when we call her, you got to be quiet. Don't jump in. Here we go, y'all. Let's call Tiana.
1: Hello?
0: Hi. Is Tiana there?
1: Yes, this is Tiana.
0: Hey, Tiana. My name would be Didi, and I have Trey G with me and comedian J.J. Williamson, and we do a radio show, and it's called Didi in the Morning. And you went on a date with JJ's cousin named Marcus. And we wanted to know, he liked you. And so JJ wanted to know, JJ, you ask her, what happened then?
2: Hey, I just wanted to know, y'all went out on a date, man. It seemed like it was amazing. I wanted to just get your perspective of the date and how did it go. And let me know how y'all,
0: Trey, help.
3: Hey, T, please let us know how the date was.
0: Yes, Tiana.
1: I mean, he's a nice guy. And I mean, Marcus is really nice. He's really cool. We went out for brunch. I mean, he made me laugh. We shared stories. You know, it was really great. But it's just, I don't think he was completely honest with me about just everything about himself.
0: And what do you mean?
3: What was he dishonest about?
1: I mean, well, you know, like we met in a dating app. That's scary enough already. And I thought he was like perfect. But the thing is that his front tooth kept falling out.
3: Wait a minute. Hold on.
0: The whole tooth is missing.
1: Yeah, there's an entire gap there. There's nothing hard. So we were like laughing and talking, and he laughed so hard, all I saw was the tooth fly out of his mouth onto the plate.
3: Let me ask you this, T.
1: He didn't realize.
3: That's what I was going to ask. When it flew out of his mouth, did he pick it up, or did he just keep talking?
1: Yeah, he didn't realize at first, but when he did, he scooped it up, put it in a napkin, and ran to the bathroom, and he thought I didn't see anything.
3: Damn.
0: That
3: was a deal breaker for you, T. You could have kissed him in his missing tooth.
1: Ew. Okay.
2: So when he went to the bathroom with that tooth, man, what was going through your mind when you were sitting there waiting?
3: Oh.
1: Well, my stomach was turned. I didn't want to finish my food. I don't know. I felt like almost betrayed. Like he didn't tell me that he has like fake teeth. Or I mean, it wasn't even about the fact that he has a fake tooth. It's just the fact that he didn't have any etiquette. It's like he didn't even know how to handle the fake tooth.
3: That's a little nitpicky.
0: Well, first of all, he needs an implant.
3: Shut up.
2: Bam.
0: So it's permanently in there.
3: Or some glue. I'm about to say some stronger glue.
0: Yeah. And he could be in the process of getting some new veneers, maybe. Well, no, veneers are over your teeth. It's not a missing tooth. Okay, forget that doesn't work. Okay. Well, so you're turned off by that. Well, hold on. He was on the phone. I'm sorry, Tiana. He liked you a lot and he wanted to know what happened.
4: That's why you ghosted me over something that's temporary. You could have said something right then and there. It wasn't even that big a deal. Look, I
1: didn't even know what I had just saw. I was shocked. I was disgusted, first of all. I mean, you should have told me or anything. We were sharing stories. I thought we were getting to know each other. That's something
3: Tiana,
1: you could have shared with me.
3: Marcus said maybe you couldn't handle the truth. Maybe that's what it was.
4: Man. Nah, man, I basically lost it in a basketball game. Somebody fouled me, and I got a temporary one for right now, but I am saving up for a permanent one. I guess it was messed up because of the mimosa I was drinking and the heat from the food. I guess it must have messed up the glue or something, but I didn't even think it was that big a deal.
0: Yeah.
4: Like,
1: That mimosa was plain gross. Uh-oh. Okay, that was a huge deal.
0: What was wrong with the mimosa? Mimosa, what happened?
1: Well,
4: Your tooth fell out in the mimosa.
3: Your mimosa?
0: Oh, hell, I'm hanging up. You know what?
4: Y'all acting real.
0: Well, you hold on a second.
1: Floating around in the mimosa like ice.
0: Okay, Tiana.
1: Floating like ice.
4: No. What? No, we got to get that correct. No, it did not float. It sank to the bottom. It's a good one.
0: Okay, hold on a second, Marcus. Here's what I got a problem with. We asked you, I don't know how many times, we pulled out every goddamn question that we've ever asked anybody on this show.
3: Right.
0: And you never did tell us that your tooth fell out in the drink.
3: Right.
4: Well, you didn't ask that. That's the thing.
0: Well, damn.
4: I answered every question
0: All right, you
4: asked.
0: You know what? Tiana ain't going out with you no more.
1: Drink.
3: Hey, man, two inches on.
1: And he pulled it out and said, things have been crazy all week as he's pulling it out of the glass. I'm disgusted. I thought people could see us. I didn't know what was going on.
0: You know what, Marcus? Hey, I'm going to end this up. Okay, Tiana, do you want to go out on another date with him?
1: We'll
0: pay for
1: absolutely
0: it.
1: Absolutely not.
0: We'll pay for it.
4: That's wild.

0: Wow.
1: Unfortunately, another one bites the dust. Except for Marcus can't. Hey, listen. No, I'm joking. I'm joking, Marcus. Marcus, it was a joke. Wow. It was a joke. Uh-oh. Marcus, it was a joke. I promise
2: hey,
1: it was a
2: good
1: joke.
2: Good luck, tooth, the both of y'all.
1: I know it. I'm right.
3: Next time, tear the tooth.
1: Okay. Y'all give it up for Marcus and Tiana.
2: Hey.
0: All right.
1: God dang, I thought we were going to have a win. It's Dee Dee in the morning.

0: New Orleans' best mix of R&B, Big Easy, 102.9. Hey, good morning. It's Dee Dee in the morning. Trey G and JJ, I need to say something to Tyler Perry. So, you know, shouts out to our station in Atlanta, right?
1: I'm so ATL.
0: And let me tell you why, 87.7, let me just say, you know, Tyler Perry lives in Atlanta and
2: absolutely.
0: Everything. I want to say something to Tyler Perry. If anybody knows Tyler Perry in Atlanta, tell him I said,
1: Hey, Big E.
0: Anything I ever said about him, I'm going to take back. Anything bad. Anything I ever said bad.
2: Why are you doing all this?
0: Because that man is winning.
2: Yep.
0: Tyler Perry is winning so big and so loud and so hard that it is a beautiful thing.
2: Uh-huh.
0: Tyler Perry's films tops streaming charts with over 853 million minutes watched in a single week to secure the second consecutive week at number one on Netflix. The second consecutive week with 853 million minutes of people watching his program.
2: Wow. Yeah. Yeah.
0: Whether it's Beauty in Black.
2: Right.
0: That every word in it is beat.
3: Right.
0: Beat.
3: You told us that. Yeah.
0: Watch it. I promise you. Everybody who opens, every character that opens their mouth must use be at least five times in a sentence.
2: Yeah. He is a marketing genius.
0: He really is, though.
2: He is a marketing genius.
0: Yeah, they said that Tyler Perry continues to lead the streaming charts as his film Why Did I Get Married Again tops all major platforms in viewership.
2: Wow.
0: According to what they're saying now, they said, boy, this man right here, the massive viewership placed the project ahead of all other streaming titles while securing the number one spot on Netflix.
2: Yeah.
0: So Why Did I Get Married Again still topping number one. Y'all all watch it, right?
2: Of course. Yeah.
0: Guess what I started watching?
2: Huh.
0: Why Did I Get Married 2?
2: Oh, really?
0: The second one they did?
2: Yo.
0: You know what? I don't know why I'm liking that one better than this one.
2: Really?
0: The writing on number two was better than this one that's out right now. I did like that one.
2: Somebody said the other day about Tyler Perry and his budgets, how he doesn't get as much money as some of the other like big Hollywood directors. So that's why he shoots his movies the way that he does. And they were like, it's actually a marvel kind of how he does
0: it. He's able to.
2: Yo.
0: See, I'll tell you what I realized when I had to think about it. You know, everybody's tripping about how Tyler Perry only takes 4 and 5 days to do a film a movie.
2: Right.
0: Back in the day, it used to take them 3 months or more to film a movie. And so you had actors away from home, from their families for months.
2: Right.
0: To me, when I looked at it, I went, well, wait a minute. That's great that Taraji P. Henson is making millions and only needed to do 5 days. That's efficiency to me.
2: Yeah. 100%.
0: And it's like she gets to spend time, the actors get to make a nice chunk of change and go back home and spend time with the family.
2: I like it.
0: I kind of think it's dope. Yeah. The more I looked at it, I went,
4: nice chess move.
0: Right. And I think it's perfect. And if I'm an actor, actress, and Tyler Perry calls me, I'd be like, I'll do it.
4: I'll do it.
0: Wow. I only have to work. How many days?
2: Yeah, for real.
0: How many days I got to work and get a big
4: check?
0: You
4: need me when?
0: Yeah.
4: Oh, an hour? I'll be right there.
0: Take him out. Wait, hold on a second. You think it takes Tyler an hour to do a movie?
4: No, I'm saying I'd be there in an hour. I don't care if I'm at a teacher parent conference meeting.
0: I'm gone.
4: Hey, you take my baby home for me?
0: Tyler Perry called.
4: Tyler called.
0: Yeah, I just think it's so dope. So shouts out to Tyler Perry because guess what? We ain't got too many producers and directors out here.
2: Man.
0: They ain't letting us do. Where's Spike?
2: Which is true.
0: You know, remember there was Spike. Who else did we have? Well, we have
2: Ryan Coogler.
0: Ryan Coogler.
2: Yeah, Ryan Coogler.
0: Give me some more.
2: The guy who did, is it Will Packer?
0: Will Packer.
2: Will Packer.
0: Gina, what is her name? Gina By the Wood or something.
2: Yeah.
0: And there's another female
2: Mara
0: I can think
2: Kiel,
0: of.
2: Mara right?
0: Brock.
2: Uh-huh.
0: See, we can only, we're about 10.
2: Yeah.
0: We only got about, I don't even mean for real.
2: We only, have a handful for sure. Issa Rae. Maybe we throw her in that category. But
0: we need to definitely support. So I got a shout out to Tyler Perry. So if anybody in Atlanta, if you're listening and you know Tyler, tell him I said we love him.
2: Yeah.
0: I'm a fan.
2: Yep.
0: Again. All right, fine. All right, coming up, we got our hot topics on the way. It's Dee Dee in the morning.
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0: It's Didi in the morning. A Big Easy 102.9. It's Didi in the morning. Let's get into the hot topics, y'all, because Drewski is out here talking about some things in his life and everything else, but it really is the Kevin Hart story I didn't heard about. Have y'all heard about this Kevin Hart story?
1: Yeah.
0: Oh, there's some drama and rumors going on. Let's get into the hot topics. Here we go.
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0: 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Mm. All right, so the first thing to talk about, I can't. Not only we have a lot of recall going on in this country, but right now, prices are going up on everything.
1: Sky high.
0: Everything. Did you hear now what's going up?
1: Mm.
0: Snacks.
1: Oh, damn.
4: PepsiCo says it's being forced to raise prices on everything from chips and other snacks to soda, due in part to those higher gas prices eating into their profits.
0: Snacks?
1: Damn.
0: Chips?
1: So, Little Debbie's, Honey Buns, Zebra Cakes.
0: Damn.
1: Damn.
0: Man, we're going to go to the vending machine in here. It's going to be about $10 just to get a Honey Bun.
1: Yeah, God, you can keep it. They're going to break it down. You can get this little piece right here for $3. They're going to break it down. Watch what I tell you. We're going to have to start Kalarna and Little Debbie snacks. After pay, Little Debbie snacks. Damn. That's crazy.
5: We're going to mess around, have to buy a payday. It got to last a week.
0: It really is like payday.
5: A bite a day.
1: Damn.
0: Tell me about Drewski, because Drewski started out, what? He's not a streamer, though.
1: No. Drewski is more so like a skit maker.
0: Yeah.
1: Yeah, on like Instagram, Facebook, YouTube, all that type of stuff there. He also has like his own like reality series on YouTube.
0: Oh, that's right. I did see that.
1: Yeah.
0: Okay, I saw some of it.
1: He's kind of like turned himself into like a mogul at this point. Drewski has, but he was sitting down doing an interview the other day and he spoke about how like he didn't always have like the funniest past growing up. He actually grew up very, kind of struggling in his household.
6: My dad was like the lead person of pushing that narrative. Like I'm at the time, I'm like 8, 9 years old. And my dad's like, what do you want to do? Figure it out. You're either going to go to jail, you find a craft, or you're going to end up in a warehouse or something. You got to figure out, whatever you're going to do, or you go to the military, get your ass blown off. And that was the only two options. He was always talking about, we're going back to war. And I'm like, what the so early on, he pushed that he wanted me to figure it out. And he had great lessons, but his teaching skills was very tough and physical, you know? It's not the best way of teaching. Speaking to other people's fathers and parents, I learned that this is not a normal thing for him to always lift up his hand, like, if we said the wrong thing. So I wouldn't say that my comedy necessarily came from that, but it definitely came from, like, a healing, wanting to make our situation better at home.
1: Mm. Yeah. Okay. He said his father was a little bit abusive to not only him, but his mom as well at certain points. He also spoke about how Drake was one of the biggest people who changed his life. When he got that Hotline Bling call, that was when things really started to like bubble for his career.
0: I love that about Drake, though. Drake be really putting a lot of folks on.
1: He does.
0: Folks don't give him his credit.
1: Yeah.
0: They just turn around and then try to beef with him.
1: Yeah.
0: That's the crazy part.
1: He's done so much for so many.
0: That's what
1: like,
0: I'm saying.
1: Artists.
0: I know it. And then people go and they ish on him, and I think it's kind of messed up. But
1: he's done some nefarious things as well, though. But
0: Yeah.
5: What's that word you use?
1: Nefarious. That's a DDism.
0: I love that word.
1: Yeah.
0: I love that. Hey, Kevin Hart. So what is this? They're saying that I didn't hear this rumor. Y'all heard this rumor?
1: Ain't no they. It's one lady that like to stay in that court system.
0: Don't tell me it's Tasha K.
1: Tasha K.
5: Oh, Lord.
1: Tasha K.
5: She broke the news.
1: Yes.
5: Oh, God.
1: It's a legend that Kevin Hart has a famous side chick.
7: Kevin Hart talking about marriage being hard. Now, he says, after all these years, his marriage to Aniko still takes effort. After 10 years, more listening is needed from me. I just thought this was funny. Being that the first year of his marriage, remember when he cheated on her, because I think their anniversary falls on her the week of her birthday. I think there was some overlap between her and Tori Hart when he was messing with Tori Hart. You remember? And this was his rib. This was his life. This was his forever. And now 10 years down the road, okay? In a decade of marriage, he says it's still hard when he opened up the People magazine, okay? I feel that he's gotten more bold with the cheating because I was told Sweetie is allegedly one of his bitches. He going to Vegas? Sweetie in Vegas. He ain't got to get on no flight no more with no billionaires and have prostitutes no more. He could just pay the bitches that used to be famous just to keep them famous.
0: Yeah. Oh man, she said not used to be famous.
5: Used to be.
1: Yeah. And she say that she got Instagram proof. Basically they be in the same places, I guess at the same time.
5: Oh.
1: Yeah. And together. So she linking them together. Wow. I don't know.
5: Oh. Come on, K-Hart.
0: All right, I'm going to just keep it moving. That was from Tasha K. All right. Coming up next hour, is it a deal breaker for you if you found out your partner was a deadbeat parent? That's on the way. It's Dee Dee in the morning.
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2: 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I like this. This feel like a basement slow jam. No chaperone.

0: Hey, it's Friday. It's Didi in the morning. Let me tell you something right now. You're about 31 days away from joining us on the One Voyage Cruise. I'm going to tell you, still enough time for you to get your book. 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
2: I know that's
1: already.
0: Me too. 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
1: All right, fine.
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1: Express.
2: Oh, gosh. Can we talk about Chris Brown real quick? There's a judge that's basically saying that $12.9 million jury award that was given to his housekeeper may be cut almost in half.
3: Really?
2: They saying she might not get the full $12.9 million. The judge is basically saying she should only get about 40% of that $12.9 million dollar jury verdict. Damn. Is what they are saying.
0: Who is this judge and why? Why he get to decide?
2: He's the judge over the case. So I guess the jury is the one that awarded
0: got
2: her.
0: It.
2: Yeah. The 12.9, so she would only walk away with like $480,000.
0: I would be in there looking at him, you old hating ass judge.
1: I'd be like, you must have got tickets to the concert. You must have got the VIP section.
0: For real.
1: You must have danced with him or something.
0: Right. All right, y'all, coming out. Is it a deal breaker for you if you found out your partner was a deadbeat dad? We're going to get into that next. It's Didi in the morning.
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11: Here's a big question about a small device. Is your phone helping you build a meaningful life, or quietly getting in the way? Social scientist Arthur Brooks, who wrote a book on exactly this, says the phone itself isn't the enemy. The trouble starts when we use our phones to escape the very things that give life meaning. Deep relationships, creativity, even a little healthy boredom. And that boredom matters more than you think. It's when your mind wanders, daydreams, and stumbles onto your best ideas. So Brooks offers three simple rules he says will change your life. Number one, don't pick up your phone for the first hour after you wake up. Two, put it away at meals. That time belongs to the people you're with. Three, set it aside for the last hour before bedtime. Try doing that for a week and see if it changes how you feel. I'm Dr. Sanjay Gupta, helping you live a better life.
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0: in the morning on Big Easy 102.9. Hey, good morning. It's Dee Dee in the morning. I got Trey G and comedian JJ Williamson.
1: Man.
0: So listen, it seems that Cardi B got a new man. Yeah. And they're saying it could be the soccer player. I think he's from where? Nigeria or something like that? He good
1: I think
0: looking.
1: So, yeah.
0: Something like that. He Maduka, good looking.
2: Maduka Okoye.
0: Ooh, he good looking. So anyways, his ex though, his ex has come out and she's saying that he neglects his kids. Mm. He don't take care of his son and da da da da. She says that any person who dates a man or woman who neglects their kids, that person has a character problem, has a character flaw. That's what she's saying. Do you agree? All right. Good morning. Who's this?
3: AB.
0: This woman is saying that if you date a man or a woman who neglects their kids, you have a character flaw. Do you agree with that?
3: I actually do not necessarily. It just depends on the situation because you don't know what they went through prior or what their relationship or their situation is like between them and their kids, you know? Because I dated someone in the past. He was a great father. He tried a tremendous amount of times, but it was always a barrier between him and the mother. It was more like because they can't be together, you know? It just depends on the situation.
1: Okay, I get that.
2: Yeah.
0: Okay.
2: So you actually saw him, like, actually beat her up for his kids, and the mama was actually, like, lying. He actually was there.
3: Oh, yeah. We used to schedule trips for the kids, take them to the fair. And every time when I was involved, she was like, oh, no, don't call me my...

0: problem, not just a character problem, but I tried to date a guy that didn't take care of his children. Mm-hmm. And one day I was like, we're going to go get those kids because you can't be taking care of my kids, but you don't take care of your kids. Mm-hmm. And I know she need a break because I need a break. Mm-hmm. So I told him, go get those kids. Uh-huh. And we took care of those kids, you know, when I was there. And then she would call me the mom. Mm. His baby mama would call me and be like, can you come get my kids? Wow. He's not coming to get him since y'all broke up and stuff like that.
1: Oh, so, wow.
0: It was really messed up.
2: Okay, see, she did what my mommy used to always say, too. You know, when a man's supposed to get with a woman, she's supposed to, make you do better, help you do better, elevate you, take you. You were doing stuff, making him do stuff that he probably wasn't going to do without you. Clearly, he didn't.
0: No.
2: But you were making him step
0: up.
2: Yeah, and I love that. Go ahead, girl. Look at that.
3: Hey, what's up?
2: Come on, Janae, one of them good women.
3: I ain't going to lie to you.
0: Yes. If I need some help, I'm pretty sure she needed help. She had three boys. Man. Three boys.
2: Right.
3: If I got to help you step up as a parent, that's step too high for me.
2: No, okay, all
0: right. And you know what? And that's what got me. I was like, you know what? If you can't step up by yourself and I always got to be the one in your corner, you should want to be there for your children yourself.
3: Facts.
0: Not because I'm pushing you or forcing you to do it, you know?
2: Yeah.
0: And I'm like, if you can't do that for them, how you going to see about my kids or stuff like that? Like y'all was saying earlier. How you gonna take care of my children?
2: But
0: I'm not dumb.
2: But
0: no,
2: you know what, Janae? Yeah, don't matter. You still a good woman. I love that. Thank you very much for your call.
3: Good
2: I appreciate
3: woman,
2: it.
3: Savannah.
2: Ain't she? Go That's ahead, girl. Woman. Hey, good morning. Who's this?
4: Hi, it's Christy.
2: Okay, Christy. So you hear what's going on? What do you think about that statement? Dating a man who neglects his kids or a woman who neglects their kids is a character problem. If you date them, they're saying you have a character problem, a character flaw. You agree with that?
4: No, I don't agree with that. It depends on what dating them for. Am I just having fun or is this going somewhere? If I'm just having fun, that ain't my monkeys. Them not my, you know, it ain't my circus. I'm looking for a husband, then that's something different.
2: That's a good way. She's like, that ain't my circus
3: But do you think that it's still a character flaw, even though you just having fun, the fact that you chose that person to have fun with, you don't see like there's an issue with that?
4: No.
2: She's
4: having fun. Like, you know, of course, that's your issue, though.
2: That's your circus.
3: Hey. That sounds like a character flaw to me.
5: And she letting you know, hey, we're just having fun. Ain't no spending the night. We ain't on IG together. You know, we're going to have our little fun. I'm going home. Uh-oh. Matter of fact, she makes it seem like she leave her car running.
3: That's tough.
2: All right. Thank you for your call. I appreciate it. Listen, what do y'all think about that statement? Dating a man or woman who neglect their kids is a character problem? Is a character problem. Did you have a character problem for dating them? Do you agree? 833-TALK TO DeeDee.
5: That's 833-825-5233.
2: It's DeeDee in the morning.

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1: All right, listen, it's Dee Dee in the Morning, and I got to tell y'all, we were talking about, you know, Cardi B, is. There's rumors she's dating the soccer player. Maduka. That's all Okoye, I know. I don't know how, like that, right? How you say his last name, Trey.
2: Okoye.
1: Believe, yeah. All right, well, she's dating him. And now his ex-girlfriend or baby moms has come out and said, you know, she said he neglects the kids, don't have nothing to do with the kids, all this other stuff. Right. Now she's out, and she's saying that any man or woman that dates a person that does not take care of their kids or neglects them, that person has a character issue, character flaw.
2: I agree with her on that one.
1: There's a character flaw that you date somebody who don't take care of their kids.
2: It's something. I don't care if y'all is just having fun, bro. Like, yo picker, it's a little question.
1: Okay, hold on a second. Why my character flaw got to be that I'm dating them? How come they ain't got the character flaw for not taking care of their kids?
2: Two things can be true at once. They both got the character flaw.
1: Oh, okay.
2: You got the character flaw.
1: Then clearly, we a good match.
2: Birds of a feather. Birds
3: Locked
2: of a feather.
3: Together.
2: Come All on. Right.
1: Let's see what you say this morning. Hi, who's this?
4: This is Chris.
1: Okay, Chris, what do you think about this? This woman is saying that any person, like if you date a woman and you already see that she neglects her kids and everything else, and you go on and date her, you have a character flaw. Do you agree with that?
4: Yes and no.
1: Okay.
4: Because first of all, how do I even know that she really doesn't neglect, that she really does neglect the kids?
1: Mm-hmm. Okay.
4: I mean, just because someone...
1: What if you see it, though? You're in a relationship with her and you now see that she's always at your house and she got...
4: Yeah, we ain't gonna be able to do that. That's null and void. You're gonna have to get X'd out the situation.
1: Okay.
4: The kids are aware now. We, you know, they didn't ask to be here. Yeah. Like Tracy was saying, they didn't ask to be here. So why would you neglect them?
2: You know, black folks mean it when they say, oh, we ain't gonna do none of that. We ain't gonna be able to do none of that.
4: Yeah, that's X'd out.
1: Yeah.
4: That's a done deal. And then as far as with the soccer player, how we know he really neglects his kids?
1: We don't know.
4: Exactly. Show me the news reel that was going on while she was with him.
1: Yeah, but nobody knows that. But the question is, she's saying though, even though the question is about who you are dating that person.
2: Yeah.
1: That's what the question
2: is. That's the focus, right?
4: And then not only that, that's really up to Cardi B.
1: Yeah.
4: Mm. So if she sees these flaws, then she's going to have to X them out.
2: Okay.
4: But if she's there, like Trey G said, and the other comedian was saying, if you're
1: he a said woman other comedian, to like Trey is one. Hold on a second.
2: Yeah, hold
1: I know that's right. Yeah, hold on.
4: I take that back. I apologize.
1: That's Trey. Comedian J.J. Williamson. Too. Huh?
4: Comedian J.J. Williams and Trey G, both of y'all, respect to both of y'all.
2: Nah, swear me.
3: Thank you, man.
2: Ain't no
4: and Dee Dee, hey, Dee Dee, hold him down. You've been holding him down. You keep him in line.
3: He said hold him down. He don't respect you, but hold him down.
4: Shut up. I respect you. I ain't gonna lie, Chris.
2: I ain't gonna lie. That's a big old tarp. She holding us down.
3: Yeah, for real.
2: That's a big old tarp, Chris.
1: All right. Hey, Chris. What?
4: Yes, ma'am.
1: Go ahead.
4: But honestly, though, that's for Cardi B to figure out.
1: Okay.
2: You know, yeah,
4: I mean,
2: for
4: that
2: sure.
4: That lady just wanted her time to shine to get her story.
1: That's
4: out
1: true.
4: There.
1: But
4: at the same time, you should have been screaming that while you was with it.
1: Yeah. And so you have, by the way, Chris, do you have kids?
4: I have a son.
1: Okay. But you take care of yours, huh?
4: My son is in my custody.
2: Come on.
4: I take care of him.
1: All right.
2: Come on, present father.
3: That's what I'm talking about, man.
1: All right.
2: Strong black dad.
1: Thank you. Thank you, sir.
4: All right.
1: Well, thank you. Good dog. All right, huh?
4: And not only that, he was with me while I was still paying child support to his mama.
1: Oh, well, damn. All right, come on now. Yeah, Chris letting everybody know I'm a good man. Let you know, America, I am a good man.
2: He said Neo wrote this song about me.
1: Thank you. thank you, Chris. We appreciate
4: you. I'm very blessed. I'm very blessed, and I thank God. Okay. And I thank the morning team. Y'all are the best.
1: All right, thank you. We appreciate you. Thank you, Chris.
3: Don't tell us nothing else, though.
2: It took up a hundred
1: seconds. I tried to hang up seven times.
3: Hey, whoever on phone, we'll call you next week.
1: Kristen took up all y'all time.
3: All our time.
2: Call you next week.
3: He messed up the mad minute.
1: All right. Hey, we appreciate all the calls this morning. We do. We appreciate all the calls. If you couldn't get through on the phone lines, you still want to sound off on folks neglecting their kids and you dating them, hit me up at Dee Dee in the Morning.
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22: 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We don't fully know yet, but a new study out of SUNY Upstate Medical University makes this important point. Childhood, roughly from birth through age 25, is a critical window. The brain gets wired by real-world experiences, language, music, movement, and time spent face-to-face with other people. 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The worry is that hours of fast, flashy screen time can crowd out exactly those experiences and even make ordinary life start to feel boring by comparison. You don't have to wait for decades of data to act. 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

0: New Orleans' best mix of R&B, Big Easy, 102.9. All right, listen, we got to get to the hot topics. Got to get to it. Did y'all hear they came out with the top 10 greatest athletes? But guess what it's according to? AI.
1: Oh, AI saying it.
0: Not you. This is the artificial super intelligence. Ain't what they calling it now? Super intelligence?
1: Yeah.
0: Super intelligence. Basically saying, when y'all be debating in these barbershops, what y'all debate about ain't worth it. AI is.
2: I have the real
0: answers.
2: Right,
0: it's super intelligence. I'm going to tell you who they say. Here we go. Let's get into it.
3: Crazy, scary, and hilarious. Hot topics.
4: Give them what they ask for.
3: Only on Didi in the Morning.
0: Anybody see this, though? Jacksonville, I love you.
1: Duval.
0: Jacksonville man frustrated over high gas prices has gone viral.
5: Got to come get your gas this morning. You said 419 shocked you. How are you feeling about this?
6: Jacksonville, let my people go. Mm-mm. You hear what I'm saying? Mm-hmm. We have been subject to gas prices gouging our pockets. I'm my heart beating right now just because, I mean, 419 just for regular gas. You might as well put us in California.
5: How does that affect you every day, Herman?
6: Look, I'm putting $10 in my tank every day, you know, thinking I can get back to work. End up, I got to put $10 in my tank just to get back home.
5: So you're not filling up the whole tank. You're having to just do little by little to afford it.
6: Baby, look, I put a whole $30 a gallon in a V8. I'm talking about quarter of a tank. So you telling me I got to put a whole $80 in there now?
5: $90? $80. What is it normally for you?
6: Normally $60. I can throw in my Cadillac right there. V8. Get my dad back all week. Nah. I don't even know what I'm eating. You feel me?
5: Really? Really? That's okay. Herman Lee Mickles Jr.
0: Okay, she ain't right. She enjoyed interviewing him.
1: Yeah.
0: Y'all know that, right?
1: She knew that was whole full night.
0: Yeah.
1: She knew that was going to go viral.
0: Yeah, she did.
1: She knew that was.
0: And I'm going to tell you something. Whatever happened to Suede the Remix God? I need you.
1: Oh, yeah.
0: Remix him.
1: Ooh, that'll be dope.
0: Yeah, and that'll be a number one hit right now, the way everybody's complaining about gas.
1: And he going to put that extra money in his gas tank.
0: Boy.
1: That he get from
0: He's hilarious.
1: Yes, and he was so real about it,
0: wasn't
1: too.
0: Wasn't he?
1: Speaking
0: of dollars, all of us, right?
1: Yeah, come on, bro.
0: So I guess Tasha, my girl Tasha K out here saying some things, y'all.
1: Yeah.
0: Trey says she about to be sued again.
1: Yeah, she gonna need you as a character witness, so I'm glad you called her your girl, man. Because Kevin Hart is in her mouth once again. Mm-hmm. She basically is saying, well, his name is in her mouth once again.
0: Thank you.
1: She is pretty much saying that Kevin Hart has a famous side chick. You won't believe who it is.
7: Kevin Hart talking about marriage being hard. Now he says, after all these years, his marriage to Aniko still takes effort. After 10 years, more listening is needed from me. I just thought this was funny. Being that the first year of his marriage, remember when he cheated on her? Because I think their anniversary falls on her the week of her birthday. I think there was some overlap between her and Tori Hart when he was messing with Tori Hart. You remember, and this was his rib, this was his life, this was his forever, ever, forever, ever. And now 10 years down the road, okay? In a decade of marriage, he says it's still hard when he opened up the People magazine, okay? I feel that he's got more bold with the cheating because I was told Sweetie is allegedly one of his bitches. He go to Vegas? Sweetie in Vegas. He ain't gotta get on no flight no more with no billionaires and have prostitutes no more. He could just pay the, you know, the bitches that used to be famous just to keep them famous.
0: Mm-hmm.
1: When you really think about it, though, it is kind of a smart strategy if you want to cheat. Yeah, right. Are you addicted to the lifestyle of being famous, but you can't get famous no more? I'm going to fund that for you then. All you got to do is be my little whoop-de-whoop. Mm-hmm. Be my little what's up.
0: Mm-hmm.
1: Be my little say now.
0: Mm-mm.
8: Yeah, not that say now.
1: It be my little say now. Yeah. That's it. That's all. That's a smart.
0: Why he make be my little Trey? My little say now sound kind of sexy.
8: Yeah, yeah.
0: Be like, girl, what you to him? Girl, I'm his say now.
1: Shut up. I'm saying.
8: Hey, put that on the t-shirt, man.
0: Yeah.
8: Just be my little
0: that,
8: say now.
0: That one, and we from here.
1: Oh God,
0: and we got now. Family too.
1: I cannot do it with
0: we
1: you.
0: Got,
1: man.
0: We from here. Need to be on t-shirt.
8: Get on the sleeve. Say
0: yeah. Hey guys. They came out with the top 10 greatest athletes according to AI. This is according to AI. This ain't about no argument.
8: Hold on.
0: This ain't no argument in one of y'all's haircut places.
8: And this is not your list.
0: It ain't my list.
8: Okay.
0: This is done by an AI where they, you know, computers figured this
8: and
0: out.
8: This is the top 10?
0: Top 10 greatest athletes according to AI. Coming in at number 10. You ready? Yep. LeBron James.
1: LBJ is number 10?
0: LeBron James. Coming in at number 9, Tiger Woods. Coming in at number 8, my man, Tom Brady.
2: Okay.
0: Coming in at number 7, John Jones. I guess he is a...
1: Oh, UFC fighter.
8: Yeah, UFC fighter.
2: Wow.
8: Yeah.
0: Coming in at number 6, hockey.
1: Wayne Gretzky.
8: Oh,
0: wow. Top 10. Top 5, I should say. Here we go. Down to the 5. According to AI, your greatest athletes. Mm-hmm. Coming in at number 5. Lionel Messi, how you say his name?
1: Lionel Messi.
8: He just retired.
0: Coming in at number 4, Usain Bolt.
8: Oh, wow. Fastest man ever.
0: Coming in at number 3,
1: Pele.
0: My husband used to love him.
1: Yeah, of course.
0: Coming in at number 2, Muhammad Ali.
2: Okay. Wow.
0: And according to AI.
1: Who's number 1 now?
8: You know what it is. You know who it is.
1: It can't be.
8: You know who it is.
1: It can't be.
8: You know who it is.
0: I'm not.
8: Stop. Come Michael on,
0: Jordan.
8: Man.
0: Michael
8: Jordan.
0: All right, listen.
8: Jeffrey
0: up,
8: Jordan.
0: Coming up, we got $1,000 for you next. It's Dee Dee in the morning.
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0: get no hotter than that.
1: It's Didi in the morning looking for Trey right now to find out what's trending with Trey.
2: Like a referee with a whistle, it is now official. Kendrick Lamar's Grand National Tour becomes the highest grossing rap tour in the history of hip hop tours. He is taking the crown. They say the tour grossed about $390.7 million across 47 shows, selling more than 2 million tickets is what they said. So shouts out to Kendrick Lamar. I'm going to tell you like this. The run that he had in hip hop around that it will be studied.
1: I agree.
2: It will be studied.
1: You know what I love about him? Him and J. Cole as big time celebrities who could sell out stadiums. When they're not on the road and then when they're not doing their music, you don't know nothing about them. They just live a regular life. Same way, you know how Eminem lived a regular life. It was like, you don't have to be out there all the time, right?
2: J. Cole dropping a new sneaker as well, the Dreamer sneaker. So shouts out to Cole as well, man.
1: All right, listen, we got cash this morning. You could buy his new sneaker with $1,000, right? And guess what else you could do with that $1,000? Join us on the One Voyage Cruise. There you go. 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
14: We talk a lot about ultra-processed foods, but here's a new reason to pay attention. Harvard study just found that adults who eat the most ultra-processed foods had a nearly 60% higher risk of dementia. Now, here's a way of thinking about it that I think is important. For years, we've been told that if we can't stop at just one chip or cookie, it's a failure of willpower. But scientists who study this say that's not fair. These foods are deliberately engineered. The perfect mix of sugar, fat, additives. They make them irresistible. In other words, it's not that you're weak necessarily. It's that the food was designed to beat you. And that's worth knowing, because it takes the guilt out of it and puts the blame where it belongs. Keep in mind, almost 70% of what is on supermarket shelves is ultra-processed. What you should be doing is shopping for foods with the fewest ingredients possible. I'm Dr. Sanjay Gupta, helping you live a better life.
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1: I'm going to just say good morning to you and... And that's about it. Hi, it's Dee Dee in the morning. No, I was looking down at something. Trey G's with me, also comedian J.J. Williamson. I think somebody's taking shots.
2: Who?
1: I heard somebody was taking shots at LeBron.
2: At you?
1: No, at LeBron.
2: Yeah.
1: I feel like somebody was taking shots.
2: So. A lot of people are.
1: Yeah.
2: A lot of people are.
1: But surprisingly.
2: This person's supposed to be his friend.
1: That's what I was going to say. Trey ready to tell it right now. He's like, this is his friend. Let him know who said it, Trey. Is it Steph?
2: Yeah, Steph Curry was basically doing an interview the other day. Shut up.
1: No, you didn't.
2: You should be ashamed, man. Everybody turning on the king is what it feel like. Steph Curry was asked about jumping team to team, and he said, I ain't that type of player.
3: Of course I want to win a championship, but I just want to play good basketball because we haven't in a while.
4: That's not frustrating to you at all that you only have conceivably a few years left and now you're back in a situation where the focus is on rebuilding a team to compete down the road?
3: I think in the history of the league, I don't know how many teams have had been championship favorites for, you know, almost two decades. I've been going into my 18th year.
4: This is why players hop from team to team, though.
3: I'm not that type of player. So the idea of being able to, again, reimagine what success looks like and what it takes to for this particular team to do it. I like those challenges. Doesn't mean that we're always not trying to find ways to get better. And, you know, the way that the league changes, kind of have to be prepared for any and everything. But for me, like, I just want to be healthy. I missed almost 30-some games last year. And singular focus on just playing good basketball once we get started.
2: Damn. He likes the challenge. Yeah. He likes the challenge.
5: He said, I ain't one of them kind of players that just hop from team to team to win a championship.
2: Yeah. Jeez. He likes the challenge, you know, sometimes. When, you know, Kobe sat down, man, one time and just said, man, you know, you want to, hey, man, I want to see if we can rebuild and bring it back without me jumping ship. You know, don't.
5: Wait. Hold on. Kobe also said, get me up out of here.
2: Let me.
5: He also said, "Get me up out of here,
2: man."
5: Don't do that.
2: Like, maybe because of the organization didn't want to, you know, bring nobody else in.
1: I'm going to be honest. I'm going to tell you something. I hear everybody trying to say what's hard and what's not. Either way it goes, even if you stay on the same team and you have new members, team members you're playing with, and whether you're going to a new team, it's the same damn thing. You're playing with new members.
5: Sure,
1: it's the same thing.
5: Sure,
1: I don't understand. The difference is what? The only thing is. I'm keeping the same number and with the same management or something. But the point is, learning how to play with some other teammates is going to be hard, whether you're on the same team and new people are coming, or you go to another team.
2: You ain't getting elite players to come play with you though.
1: Okay. I hear all the loopholes every time I hear a loophole.
5: I get that point of it too.
2: But you got to think, if you think about all the GOATs outside LeBron, who left?
5: Hold on.
1: There ain't been no GOAT since LeBron.
2: No, who left?
1: Ain't been no GOAT since LeBron.
2: Everybody that we consider the GOAT.
5: Wait a minute, though. Now that I'm thinking about it, didn't Kevin Durant play with Steph Curry?
1: Well, yeah, he did.
2: I've never said he was a GOAT.
1: That's what
2: he's a damn great player. He's a damn great scorer, but he has never been on my Mount Rushmore.
1: Who's a GOAT then?
5: Ain't Jimmy Butler on,
2: you think he a GOAT?
5: I don't think he's necessarily a GOAT, but you said elite player. We was talking about elite, not necessarily GOATs.
1: Mm.
5: About elites. He's an elite player. Kevin Durant is an elite player.
2: I thought we were just talking about the people that's going to possibly be on Mount Rushmore.
1: Oh, hell. You ain't had nobody since LeBron now. Damn.
5: I don't think Jaylen Brown is going to be on Mount Rushmore. No. He's an elite player.
2: Yeah, you know he is. I don't think Jason Tatum is going to be on, but he got a championship.
1: Okay.
5: Yeah.
1: What's your point?
5: Joel Embiid is not on Mount Rushmore, but he's an elite player.
1: Here's what I'm getting ready to say. JJ, who is on Mount Rushmore after LeBron then?
2: After?
1: Since LeBron has been in, who is it?
2: Ain't nobody else.
1: Thank you. So when you're asking, everybody asks these questions, he just happens to be now the new definition, and he's setting the standard of what happens next
5: as
1: a GOAT.
5: And I think he gets a lot of flack for playing with elite players, but everybody's now doing that in the league, and they don't get as much flack.
1: It's a different game now, and he's
2: set the standard. It's a different game.
1: He set the standard. He broke the mold, right? Yeah. That's all there is to it.
5: Yeah.
1: It's the same way some people are saying, who's the new Michael Jackson? Is it Drake?
5: Oh, damn.
1: Is it Drake?
2: Hell no.
5: Might be Beyonce, might be Chris Brown.
1: That's what I was getting ready to say. But what it is that they've broken the mold. They didn't go by and go, oh, Michael did it, I'm going to do it exactly like Michael Jackson.
5: Right.
2: No.
5: It's just different.
1: You create your own lane, and now you set
2: different
1: the
2: times.
5: I just hate how much scrutiny LeBron James faces for things that everybody else do, but he can't do it. It's like, come on now.
1: Trey, that summed it up right there. That summed it up. I mean,
5: I'm saying.
1: Because we're all tired of the conversation, so we're all like this. Yeah.
2: It is what it is. Yeah. In the day, it is what it is.
1: Yeah, every day. Every day we got an argument about this, don't we, on this show?
5: Thanks.
1: All righty. It's Dee Dee. It's Dee Dee in the morning.
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0: 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It's Dee Dee in the morning. Good morning, everybody. Let's see. I got Trey G and comedian JJ Williamson with me.
1: Always.
0: Hey, guess what they said? You know, how do y'all get more sleep? Like, how do you know, like, you're going to get a really great, you know, night of sleep? What is it that you do that you go, I know I'm going to sleep good tonight?
1: Like, if I miss my nap, because I usually take naps after work and stuff like that. If I don't take a nap during the day, I know I'm going to sleep very well. And I'm going to go a little early.
0: Trey, what about you? Same thing if you don't take a nap?
2: Yeah, if I don't take a nap, but mine sometimes be the weather.
0: Oh, weather?
2: Yeah,
0: oh,
2: weather
0: really?
2: Does help. If it's raining outside or if it's cold outside.
0: You know you're going to sleep good.
2: I know. I'm finna be in that slumber. I'm finna be in a slumber.
0: Hey, you'll be snoring like my dog, Dak. I was laying over there yesterday. I was at home. Y'all, Dak sound like he need nasal surgery. He was He was snoring so loud.
1: No, that got a job.
0: My dog, right. Man.
2: Dogs snore like they work 20
0: don't
2: hours.
0: They?
1: Yeah, they do.
0: Don't they? He was snoring so hard and sleeping so peaceful. I said, why can't I sleep like that in this house?
2: That's how you know they're comfortable with you, too, though.
0: Man.
2: He was in a slumber.
1: Dak was snoring like he got a construction job. Right in the heat.
0: Guess what they said, though? They said if you work overtime, you're guaranteed to have a better sleep at night if you work overtime.
2: Oh, yeah.
0: Yeah, you're tired.
2: Yeah.
0: They act like, you know, you're doing something noble. Work overtime, you're going to sleep good. Yeah, you're tired.
2: Or like JJ said, just do morning radio.
0: Yeah. I'm gonna tell you when I know I'm gonna have me a good night. Yo. Get me about 3 glasses of wine.
2: Oh damn,
0: it's over.
2: Not some wine.
0: Y'all ever have one of them drunken sleeps?
2: Yeah.
0: And you wake up the next day. Why my neck hurt? Why my back hurt?
2: Yes,
0: because you know you didn't just pass out.
1: You passed out.
0: That's a different kind of sleep.
2: Yeah,
0: passing out ain't a fun sleep to me.
2: You sleep hard.
0: Yeah, but it ain't
2: deep.
0: But then you wake up, something ain't right.
2: Yeah, something ain't right.
0: You still tired.
1: You lying.
0: Something ain't right.
1: Yeah. Why is my shoe on my headboard? What I do last night?
0: Oh my. Damn. Get it done in 60 seconds. Why my shoe on the ceiling fan?
1: I was a ceiling fan. To win
3: it with the $1,000 minute game. Dee Dee in the morning exclusive.
0: Yeah. When I see that, I'd be like, well, it was a good night, huh?
1: Yeah. You wake up like, why I pull my refrigerator out? Shit, why ain't it get the wall no more?
2: Not my refrigerator.
0: Good morning. Hi, good morning. Hi, is this Shanti?
4: Santi.
0: Oh, hi, Santi. How are you?
4: I'm good. How are you?
0: Santi.
1: I like that name.
2: Santi P.
0: Yeah, it's a beautiful name, Santi. Where are your people from, Santi?
4: Oklahoma.
0: I just knew she was going to say an island somewhere.
1: Island or something. The home of Brahms.
0: I know it. She said, all right.
1: Okay.
0: Well, listen, tell us a little something about you. What do you like to do for fun?
4: Ride horses.
1: Hey. I know that's real.
0: It's what?
4: And teach.
0: And teach. That's beautiful.
2: What grade do you teach?
4: Early head start, so like infant to 3.
2: I ain't gonna lie to you. You can kind of always sense when it's a teacher that teaches young kids. Mm-hmm. They have this certain spirit about them.
0: Calmness.
2: Yeah, certain calm. Yeah, you gotta have some good patience.
0: You sure do with them babies. So listen,
2: and horses too.
0: We got cash for you, Santi. We're gonna spin this wheel and let's see what happens. Here we go.
3: DG.
5: JJ from the SIP.
3: Trey G.
5: JJ from the SIP. $10 bonus.
1: Santi, you ain't gonna need that $10 because you finna win this $1,000. You ready?
4: Yes.
1: Now, look, if you don't know the answer, please say pass. We got time. We're going to come back to it. Let's get this early morning Monday. Here we go. What was the last movie you saw in the theater?
4: Michael.
1: Okay. Would you rather go to the movies or Netflix and chill?
4: To the movies.
1: Oh, damn. Mm-hmm. Finish this lyric. It's 7 o'clock on the dot.
4: I'm in my drop top. In the street.
1: Hey, what cartoon starred the character Miss Fizzle as a teacher who took her students on a different adventure?
4: A Magic School Bus.
1: There it is. If someone's birthday is March 31st, what is their zodiac?
4: Pass.
1: Okay. How old is actress Lisa Ray McCoy?
4: 46.
1: Uh-uh. If someone was born in 1996, how old would they be in 2026?
4: 5.
1: Okay. Who on the morning show is an avid golfer, Dee Dee or JJ?
4: Dee Dee.
1: Man, please. No. What movie is the famous line? Man, please.
0: I'm getting there. I'm getting there.
1: Yeah, you're getting there just getting more outfits.
0: All right.
1: That's it.
0: So?
2: Great job, Santi.
0: They cute. Hey, 4 out of 8.
1: Say they cute.
0: They cute. 4 out of 8. Y'all didn't even get to 10. Here's what you missed, though, okay?

0: missed this one. If somebody's birthday is March 31st, what is their zodiac sign? They're an Aries.
1: Yep.
0: How old is actress Lisa Rae McCoy? She's 59. If somebody was born in 1996, how old would they be in 2026? 31? 32?
2: Yeah, maybe 32.
0: Yeah. Who on the morning show is an avid golfer? That would be me. That's JJ.
2: That's JJ.
0: You're a casual golfer. Yeah, I am. Four out of eight. You're going to get $10 every quick dance. We add up as $40. Throw in that $10. $50.
1: Thankful.
0: $50 coming to you, Santi. Why don't you tell everybody the show that lets you play the $1,000 minute game this morning?
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Okay. 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

0: 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I gotta tell y'all something right now. Trey G brought something in, and I think this is so dope.
1: Yeah.
0: I think it's dope, because I you know what I believe in? First of all, good morning. It's Dee Dee in the morning. Trey G's here, and comedian J.J. Williamson. But, you know, genes are amazing. Hereditary, things that are hereditary, and all that other kind of stuff, right?
1: Mm-hmm.
0: Is talent hereditary?
1: I think it can be sometimes, but I don't think not always. Not always.
0: Okay. Okay. When is it not? Because I'm going to be honest. When we were talking about talent, because, you know, a lot of people would say one of the ones who sounded just like their parents was Gerald LaVert. Used to sound just like, what was the OJ's, daddy?
1: Eddie LaVert.
0: Yeah. Gerald sounded just like his daddy, too.
2: Hands down.
0: Just like his daddy.
2: Yeah.
0: Who else? Who else got some kids? Who else got kids that they sound like their daddy? Because you realize that some of that, I think it's hereditary. Talent could be hereditary.
1: You think so?
0: Yes.
2: Yeah, a little bit.
1: But sometimes I think you don't get that full talent gene, I guess, then. Maybe that's what it is.
0: Maybe you don't get the hunger.
1: Maybe that's what it is as well. Maybe that's what it is as well. Because sometimes I be hearing these celebrity kids, and they sound really talented like their parents, but then sometimes they don't.
0: But some of it, let me ask this thing, guys. Is LeBron James' son, who plays Bronny, has talent, but he's not as hungry as daddy.
1: He's not as good. But he don't have that super talent gene. Maybe it just didn't
0: okay, what about process. Shador Sanders? Does he have what his daddy has? Is that talent?
1: We don't really know. We ain't seen it just yet. Okay. He might, though.
2: Yeah, that's true.
1: He might. I actually did find some other celeb kids who I think that they do have a little bit more of the talent gene that their mama and daddy gave to them.
2: Okay.
1: Right? Mm-hmm. And I wanted to run them by y'all. Okay, we'll start it like this. Lil Wayne has a son that raps. Right?
0: Mm-hmm.
1: His name is Lil Novi.
0: And he's good. He sounds just like Lil Wayne to me.
1: He's like a new school rapper, but he got his daddy flow. Check this out.

0: know what I'm saying? He got the same flow as his pops.
1: And wow. Everything.
0: His name is Lil Novi. That's okay. Lil Wayne's son now. Mm-hmm. Okay, okay. How about this one? Wanye from the group Boys the Men.
2: Boys the Men,
0: right? He has a son, and I ain't gonna lie. His son probably is the strongest.
1: Well, he has several. There has
2: about
1: a group.
2: Three of them, man.
1: Right, oh, called really? One More or something like that?
0: Really? Okay, okay. Well, this one son, I'm telling you, he, like, it sounds great.

0: Wow.
1: You gotta believe.
2: Dang.
1: Give it a love.
0: You better hit the runs.
2: Like your daddy's
0: car. Like your daddy used to.
2: He sound like his daddy.
0: You better hit the runs,
2: that's
0: man.
2: That's two that sound like daddy. I'm gonna write this in.
0: You see what I'm saying? That's two.
2: Two that sound like daddy. That's okay. Two.
3: He
2: okay.
3: Sound like he wears a sweater with the shorts like shut his daddy back in the day.
0: Okay, now we start to kind of get into a little bit of murky water. Just a tad bit. You know, Usher has a few sons. Mm-hmm. One of his sons loves to get on Instagram and showcase his vocal talents. Mm-hmm. You tell me what you think he sounds like. Check this out.

0: Baby, calling me baby.
1: Daddy hasn't taken him on the road.
2: Shut up.
1: No.
2: Now, I will say this. He's not in like a professional studio or nothing like that. He's just singing.
1: Yeah, but still, no. Guess what? He ain't been on the road with Daddy a lot. He ain't seen Daddy sing a lot. He ain't been around a lot.
3: Nah, he ain't been around a lot.
2: He got some vocals.
3: He
2: got
3: to do a couple more karaoke.
2: So he ain't ready.
1: You can tell Daddy ain't taking him under the wing and teaching him.
2: How about this then? Mariah Carey's daughter. She also showcases her vocal talents on social media as well.

0: Mama, she been in the studio with Mama, watching.
1: She sounds really good, man. That's Mariah Carey's daughter right there. Brian McKnight, he has a son that's a singer as well. I saw you holding hands,
0: Sound like his daddy.
1: Not bad. Not bad.
0: He sounds like his daddy.
1: Yeah.
0: Wait, hold on. Hold on. Let me hear it. Yeah. He sounds like his daddy.
1: Can you hear it?
2: Just change your name, though.
1: Now, last but not least, we got to check in with Erykah Badu's daughter. Puma is her name. She's been all over social media as well. I didn't even realize she could sing like this.

0: Okay.
1: Now, her dad, D.O.C., has been very vocal, too, about how he tries to, like, guide her a little bit through the music game. Mm-hmm. So, that's very Disney Channel-ish right
2: yeah,
1: there with
2: is,
1: that one.
2: Yeah, yeah.
0: They Disney all got, princess. Its talent is hereditary.
1: You think so?
0: It's hereditary. Listen at that. Maybe. It's gotta be.
2: That sounded good, right?
0: Yeah, that's
2: there.
0: Hereditary. Yeah.
1: Can't forget about T.I.'s daughter, Harris. Can't forget about Northwest Blue Ivy. Like, you know, maybe yeah. so. Maybe
0: we
1: so.
0: Haven't, you know what? I can't wait to really hear Blue Ivy sing. I wonder if she's gonna sound like her mama or will she rap like daddy?
1: Maybe she might be a dancer. She might dance. Never know.
0: There's got to be a vocal talent somewhere. Either she know how to do spit some bars or she can sing. It's one of them.
2: It got to be one of them.
0: One of them. Hands down. That's really cool. Shouts out to all of the spawns of these celebrities. The all right. It's Dee Dee in the morning.
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5: Right now we have a crash on the Barrack Street, northbound at Royal Street. We're also seeing some volume delays, heavy stop-and-go traffic. That is on Crescent City Connection heading westbound between Loyola Avenue and St. Charles Avenue. Otherwise, we do have road work. We have a construction work on Bayou Liberty Road, both east and westbound directions between Bayou Paquette Road and Rivet Drive. From the General Heating and Air Conditioning Traffic Center, family owned since 1954, I'm Michelle Gilliard.
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1: We still have those volume delays on Crescent City Connection westbound between Loyola Avenue and St. Charles Avenue. Otherwise, we have road work. We have single line traffic alternating directions on Route 11 in both directions at I-10. Also, we have closure for road construction on Mendez Street, both east and westbound between Elysian Fields Avenue and Marginey Street. 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
24: A few showers are possible this morning, especially offshore, but after that, things should be just fine for us. We're looking at mostly sunny skies, less humid air for the afternoon. Highs reach the mid to upper 80s. A lot of us staying just below 90 degrees with an east wind of 10 miles per hour. Tonight stays mostly clear. Lows into the 60s on the north shore and the 70s on the south shore. The weekend looks mainly dry with highs also into the upper 80s. From the WDSU First Warning Weather Center, I'm Raven Richard.
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0: It's Dee Dee in the Morning on Big Easy 102.9. All right, Dee Dee in the Morning, taking our last look at our hot topics. Did y'all hear what they're saying? The Americans that are having the most sex. You will never believe which Americans they say are having the most sex. Let's get into our hot topics. Here we go.
1: Oh, Lord.
2: Hot topics.
3: That's the way I like it.
2: On Dee Dee in the Morning.
0: Hold on a second. What did you just say, JJ?
1: Oh, Lord.
0: Well, you're close. Oh. According to the new report, who's having the most sex in America? Regular churchgoers, they said.
1: Damn.
0: Regular churchgoers have a surprising advantage, they said, over secular couples. Mm. According to the new report, they're the ones having the most sex.
1: Oh, wow. It has always been rumors about, you know, people that always go to church and and always praising God. Especially pastors. Them pastors' wives always be on the front row.
0: Well, let's be real. I'm gonna call somebody out.
1: Yeah, let's call them out.
0: We have an engineer that works with us here on the show. Y'all don't hear him, but he plays all the music. He does everything here on the show.
1: He edits
0: for us. He's in the building with us. He's in the studio with us every day.
1: Every day.
0: And you don't hear him. He's a pastor.
1: Yes.
0: His name is G-Man.
1: Yes.
0: G-Man and his wife are expecting what baby, JJ? What baby number?
1: Five.
0: Yep, baby number five.
1: He got a star in five.
0: Yeah, he does.
4: The Lord said be fruitful and multiply.
0: And they believe it very much, and they're doing it. They're, you know what? That's what I'm talking. They're very obedient. I will give it to Pastor G-Man and his wife. But they said it is churchgoers in America that have the most sex.
1: G-Man doing more than just prepping for next Sunday.
4: Churchgoers said we're doing the Lord's work.
0: Yep. Let's see some other things, you guys. Did you see this? Jay-Z. Good news for Jay-Z this morning.
4: Yeah. So you remember a couple years back, there was a Jane Doe who accused Jay-Z of sexual assault. Well, now she is fully recanting her story, saying there's no truth to her claims and she's never met Jay-Z. She basically released a statement in like a 12-part document that says, Sean Jay-Z Carter never sexually assaulted me. I have never met or spoken to Mr. Carter. She said, Mr. Carter never engaged in any inappropriate conduct towards me whatsoever, is what she said. She said there's no truth to any of the allegations and claims that I made against him as well. But some good news for Jay-Z.
0: Mm-hmm. That is good news, you guys. Yo. Good news. And then finally, can we talk about this? Master P. So Master P sat down with Earn Your Leisure. And was he saying that he could have had, Snoop Dogg's catalog?
4: What he's saying, man. He said before Snoop Dogg left Death Row and after.
5: When you talk about Snoop, right? Like, I could have took half of everything Snoop had. I'm like, no, man, I want what's mine. When our deal was over with, Snoop went on and turned into a boss. And I appreciate that. Think about it. I don't count other people's pockets. Like, I don't do that. And I think a lot of these artists do that. They get caught up into, oh, what you got? And that ain't me, though.
6: When you say you could have took half, like when he was coming over from Death Row?
5: Yeah. I mean, even after, if I wanted to, because of the investment that I made into it. Mm. Every artist I had, I never, if they wanted to leave, sold the contract up. Go ahead. Mm. Think about it. You don't hear that, right?
6: Yeah.
5: It's like most artists, people like, man, I put you on, I blew you up, so I can hold you for however long I want because I should take that journey with you. No, not me. I've always thought that, you know, I'm a pack fair, but that's on the artists if they don't save their money. Cause you know, you think as music industry, right? You think that you're going to be hot forever.
0: Interesting. Cause you did. So he let people out of their contracts and things.
1: Yeah.
0: And you don't hear no stories about huh? About him
1: holding
0: people.
1: Ain't never been no beef. I mean, it's been like a peaceful, you know, separation with these cats, man. Whoever want to leave, you know, leave. No limit.
0: Yeah, if you think you can find something better, I can't stop
1: go
0: you.
1: Go ahead. That's all he said. Go ahead.
0: Wow.
4: I wonder if some of them No Limit artists from early on would agree with that.
0: That's what I'm wondering.
4: You know what I'm saying? If there's a artist out there that would be like, well, he didn't do me like that. Yeah. He had the same love for me.
0: Because let me tell you something. The only one we ever hear about that never let his artist win, get money, get off the label, Diddy.
4: I knew you was going to say that, A lot of his artists went up in a worse situation after him. For whatever reason.
0: All right, listen, we got to shut the show down coming up next, all right? It's Dee Dee in the Morning.
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0: You can check it out, Didi in the Morning on Big Easy 102.9. All right, listen, you guys, we're done. The show is over. It's been a wonderful week, has it not?
1: Mm-hmm.
0: Well, oh my gosh. We appreciate everyone for listening. We thank you so much for all week tuning into us. We hope you have a wonderful, wonderful weekend. And we always leave the show exactly like this.

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0: 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It's called A Dance, A Kiss. It's DJ Incredible hanging out with you on a Friday, a fall Friday. Starting to feel a little bit cooler, just a little bit. You know what I'm saying? We're getting there. In the meantime, taking care of business. More great music's on the way on the Big Easy.
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13: Here's a big question about a small device. Is your phone helping you build a meaningful life or quietly getting in the way? Social scientist Arthur Brooks, who wrote a book on exactly this, says the phone itself isn't the enemy. The trouble starts when we use our phones to escape the very things that give life meaning. Deep relationships, creativity, even a little healthy boredom. And that boredom matters more than you think. It's when your mind wanders, daydreams, and stumbles onto your best ideas. So Brooks offers three simple rules he says will change your life. Number one, don't pick up your phone for the first hour after you wake up. Two, put it away at meals. That time belongs to the people you're with. Three, set it aside for the last hour before bedtime. Try doing that for a week and see if it changes how you feel. I'm Dr. Sanjay Gupta, helping you live a better life.
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12: Every so often, a scary disease makes headlines. Ebola, hantavirus, and it's easy to feel a wave of anxiety. So I wanted to give you some perspective from infectious disease experts. For the average person, the risk from these exotic viruses is essentially non-existent. As one expert put it, every virus has its own personality. So Ebola, for example, only spreads through direct contact with the bodily fluids of someone who's already very sick. So which germs do deserve your attention? The everyday ones, the viruses behind colds and flu and COVID and RSV, stomach bugs like norovirus and measles, which is wildly contagious and making a comeback. The good news is your defenses are simple and they work. Wash your hands a lot, stay up to date on your vaccines, and in certain settings, don't be shy about masking up. I'm Dr. Sanjay Gupta, helping you live a better life.
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0: Big Easy 1029, New Orleans' best mix of R&B, October London with that silent treatment. DJ Incredible keeping it going. And you know what? The party keeps on going tonight, 7 o'clock until midnight with the LaTangela Show. She's got all that great information plus great music all the time. 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
1: What did you step this on, hell?
0: You gotta make her say my name one time, hey.
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1: A big old shout out to everybody. I am in Jacksonville, Florida for my performance tonight, along with Don Lemon, DL and DL at the Florida Theater. So tickets still available, so come check me out tonight. Tomorrow we're going to be in St. Petersburg at the Mahaffey Theater. So for the DL and DL, that one's almost sold out, I think. And then of course my book, Charlie's Boy is available now. You can pre-order it, but it'll be available on October 6th. I'm very excited about this. It's the thing I've done, and from a literary perspective, it's the thing I've done that I'm most proud of. And our podcast, Uncertain, is featuring Shaquille O'Neal and Nolan Wells and Converse. So funny stuff. Come check it out. And also, I'm going to be on the cruise. I feel like I'm doing the one big ass.
4: You're doing a whole lot.
5: You're hot like that.
1: What about the Popeyes Pocket Fisherman? Anybody want one of those? Maybe we start selling those sea monkeys. Remember those? We used to sell those.
4: Yeah.
1: And you got them, and they were nothing. You're like, this is not a.
6: He's a brine shrimp. What are you talking about?
1: That's all they were. That's all they were. You know, when I grew up, we used to have a lot of, even here, we had a lot of, creeks and stuff where I grew up in LA. And it had a bunch of crawdads. So we would have crawdads. And what happened was nobody believed me, and they Googled it, and somebody a long time ago, you know, just let a bunch of crawdads go, and now we didn't really eat a lot of them. Like, the country ass people that were from Louisiana and Texas, they did.
5: Hey.
1: They would go get them. They call it what they call them, mud bugs.
5: We did, right?
6: Crawfish.
5: Yeah. That was in mud front bugs. Of our house.
4: Something new every day. Mud bugs.
1: Yeah, and they would go get book, and then they would just boil them, and they'd be sitting there. I'm like, man, I'm not eating. That just came from a ditch. But they would eat
5: that's
1: it
5: where I was came. I ain't like them when I was little, but when I grew up, I loved them.
1: Yeah, I like them now. I only like the tail, which is pretty much the truth.
6: That's
1: all
6: really
1: life, that's all life for me.
5: Eyes?
1: Yeah, some people eat everything, though. It's crazy.
6: Oh, I know you be sucking the head.
1: Yeah. Oh, my goodness.
4: Wait a
1: all right.
4: minute.
1: We're going to celebrate Will Smith's birthday in the mix today. Of course, we got T.I. Happy birthday to him. Happy birthday to Donald Glover. Happy birthday to Scottie Pippen. Happy birthday to Mark Hamill. Happy birthday to Catherine Zeta-Jones. Happy birthday to Michael Douglas. Happy birthday to Heather Locklear. Happy birthday to Chauncey Billups, CB. Happy birthday to Bob McAdoo. Happy birthday to Lucky Day, very talented cat. Happy birthday, of course, possibly to Christopher Reeve, Superman, and, of course, Barbara Walters. We got a great show lined up for you. It is Friday, and if you can't hit Happy Hour Other Club, don't worry at all. We're going to bring the party straight to you with the Hughley House Party. On the D.L. Hughley Show right now, here's Lauryn Hill. It is the D.L. Hughley Show. Yeah.

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We're covering today's top stories with what's trending. That'll be up after Tim's. It's the D.L. Hughley Show.

0: 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Jasmine Sanders. Tell these people what's trending.
1: Well, I know we talked about debuting Kirk Franklin's new project, which, you know, I'm a huge fan of Kirk Franklin, but I saw he caught some
0: heat. Are.
1: I am. I like Kirk Franklin.
0: I like Kirk Franklin, too.
1: He's a cool guy. He's down to earth and stomp. Anyway, he faced a little bit of criticism. I don't know what's going on social media. But anyway, they were upset at him. Check this out. You know why? Because he prayed over Chris Brown and Usher. Is that not the craziest thing you've ever heard?
0: That's crazy.
2: They can't have prayer? What's the matter?

0: Even Governor Gavin Newsom has already filed a state of emergency for California based on what they think might happen. But they say thousands of people, almost 500,000 people, they are estimating will die because of El Nino.
1: Well, not just in America, though. That's what
0: California. That's what I mean. Yeah. I mean, not just here, but just, you know, the fact that everyone is getting, you know, ready. Certainly California, but also cities all across the country are preparing for this major, major, massive storm that they say is going to have a major effect all through the winter and all kinds of stuff. I'm like, damn, El Nino, who pissed you off?
2: Yeah, but a lot of million dollar homes falling.
1: You can't kick out all the Mexicans and not wonder what, and then wonder why El Nino's coming.
0: Yeah. Oh, exactly. Yeah. You also can't stop all of these policies regarding climate change and, you know.
3: Can we redirect it to Mar-a-Lago? Can we do that?
2: Oh, it's
1: going. They actually track hurricane patterns and they actually start from where we were picked up as slaves and go through everywhere. So it's, there's something to it.
0: I think there's something to it.
1: Me too.
0: That's what's trending.
1: Me too. All right, coming up, we got more of the D.L. Hughley Show. It's the D.L. Hughley Show.
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17: We talk a lot about screens at home, but what about screens at school? Almost 90% of U.S. public schools now hand every student a device. A growing number of parents and researchers are asking whether all that screen time is helping kids learn or getting in the way. Here's what the evidence shows. For many tasks, kids comprehend more when they read something on paper versus on a screen. And they remember more when they take notes by hand instead of typing. So while learning to use a computer is no doubt a valuable skill, the core work of reading, writing, and math may just sink in better the old-fashioned way. So what can you do about it? At home, encourage your kids to do their homework and studying off-screen when they can. And it's definitely fair to ask your kids' school how and how much they are using technology in the classroom. I'm Dr. Sanjay Gupta, helping you live a better life.

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1: It's Friday, and DL Hughley's here to set the tone for your weekend with the funniest takes. It's the only way to wrap up your week. It's the DL Hughley Show. And we're back. We know you're missing happy hour, but don't worry, because we're bringing the party to your house.
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0: Yeah, it was black. Well, now, if you're a Harry Potter fan, people are very upset that a black guy is playing the role of Professor Snape.
1: Wait till they find out who's playing the role of Jesus.
2: In real life.
1: Yeah. Wait till they find that guy. I never understood why they get mad at Little Mermaid. I mean, if you throw that many slaves over, it's bound to be somebody black down there. You think that crab Sebastian get his hair braided?
3: We are bringing the party to you with the Goofy House Party. The Jazz Report is coming up in about 10 minutes. Now we're going right back to the party on the D.L. Hughley Show.

0: That is going to wrap up this hour's Heagley House Party. We're going to bring the party to you every single hour. Now it's time for the Jazzy Report.
1: A federal judge ordered the USDA to restore $127 million in grants canceled earlier in the year, temporarily returning funding to 24 organizations that support Black and underserved farmers. The program was designed to help farmers gain access to land, financial resources, and markets. The USDA argued that the cancellations were linked to concerns about management, waste, and policy priorities.
0: What they did was try to be mean to
1: That's exactly what they tried to do.
0: So good, good.
1: So good, right. A new anti-hormonal treatment may slow tumor growth and spread in women with a common form of breast cancer. Researchers say patients treated with the drug for nearly 2 weeks in its early stages had an 80% lower level of a protein that is produced when breast cancer cells divide, grow, and spread.
0: Oh, wow.
1: Yes. That's,
0: more science.
1: I love
0: more science,
1: medical
0: please.
1: Technology. Absolutely.
0: Yes, indeed. Yes, indeed. Coming up, ladies and gentlemen, we've had some great callers this week, and if you missed them, do not worry. It is what it happened was Friday. Those calls will be up in about 10 minutes. It is the D.L. Hughley Show.
2: D.L. and the crew are setting it off weekday afternoon.
0: So, airlines are thinking about charging overweight passengers more, because it's all weight-based. 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
0: Yeah.
1: How embarrassing, too, by the way.
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2: 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Hughley Show.
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1: Hell no, and I'm a woman. If the man I'm married to can't keep my lights on, you know what? You gonna be in the dark.
0: DL Hughley's got you covered on What It Happened Was Friday. 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
2: And we're back.

0: steady swims, lose control. Now, Tuesday, what had happened was travel influencer Dr. Beaches asked this question.
1: All right, y'all, I got to jump in on this conversation. So the people want to know, would you take $50,000 a month and not have to work again? You just get paid. Or keep your same job right now and you make $500K a month. Which would you do? Me personally, I'm taking $50K a month. I don't want to work. I think the people who say they would, you know, want to keep working to make $500K, I don't understand your logic. Some people are saying, you know, well, if you work, you stack your money, you can retire. Bro, if I'm making $50K a month not working, I'm retired.
0: And we asked you the same one. Which one are you taking? We got your calls. We asked you that question. You said this.
2: I would actually, first of all, my name is Leroy. I'm calling from Atlanta. I would actually take the $500,000 due to the fact that I could invest that into life insurance policies and things of that nature and make more money and still keep working. I would do the investments due to the fact that it will make more money over the long run. Plus, you'll never run out of money. Even though the $50,000 sounds good, that $500K works better with an investment of life insurance like a IUL, you know, Index Universal Life, and to keep paying you tax-free money for the rest of your life. You're always going to be smart about it. It's just certain people just, they don't understand what they're saying out their mouth. So about the $50,000 and never have to work. Why would I want $600,000? I can get $6 million plus more with this investment and for the rest of my life. And it's a legacy builder for my children's children's children.
3: I'm already a senior, but I do work part-time. And if somebody offered me $50,000 a month and not to ever work again, I'm going to take that $50,000, and I'm already retired, and I'm going to vacation and enjoy the remaining of my years. Because if you take the $500,000 and go to work, you ain't going to do no work. So you might as well just take the $50,000 and just call it a day. That's the best advice, I think, because you're not going to do no work, even if you do go to work, with $500,000 a month. So I'm going to take the $50,000 and call it a day and enjoy the remaining of my years.
4: Me personally, I would still continue to work and make that $500K. I love what I do, and I feel like what I do serves purpose every day, and I genuinely love people, and I work in healthcare, and I feel like the world lacks a lot of that care part in the healthcare world, so I would continue to work.
5: I am definitely taking the $50K and not working. That's it, because my lifestyle does not require me to use $50,000 every month, so that'll make, I have my freedom, and I'll still be able to do anything I want to do. I can use the $500K a month, but I don't want to work. So I will gladly take the $50K and not work.
6: Since the question is being posed in a way that they want everybody to answer it in the first person, that being me, I'm keeping my job and getting $500,000 a month. My job contributes well to the economy. And if I can get $500,000 a month to do my job, I'm doing my job as long as I can. I have more money to kick back to my offsprings, which will give me more money to kick back to their offsprings. And I contribute more to the tax base because I'm going to be paying more in taxes and still getting more after I pay that money in taxes than the person that's getting $50,000 a month and just quits working and not contributing to the tax base anymore except for as a consumer because they're not working. Man, what kind of fool would pass up on that?
7: I would take the $500K just because I work for myself so I can make my own hours. I would definitely take the $500K just because I can make my hours from 6 days a week to 2 days a week and still be getting money and still be there for my family at home.
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0: 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So it is what it happened was Friday. Wednesday, what it happened was people are still talking about Shaquille O'Neal being named an honorary FBI agent by Cash Patel and this current administration. Many, of course, are criticizing Shaq. How do you feel about Shaq accepting the award? We asked you that question. You said...
1: Yes, no, I don't believe he should have accepted that award. That was a sellout move. And I've lost respect for Shaq since he took the spokesperson role for Papa John's after Papa John's founder was calling those NFL players the N-word. And here Shaq goes thinking, okay, yeah, I'm your man, boss. I'll do it. But no, he could have stood up and said, no, we're not going to accept that. You take your fate and we can take you out of business if we want to. So no, I don't think he should have accepted that. And he needs to stop being a sellout.
2: It's really sad to me that there are so many people, not just Shaq, but so many people who have money think it's okay to just abandon any criticism for doing something like this. Like, this was a stunt, plain and simple. And the fact that he showed up for it and he was defending it and he's still defending it, decision to participate. Like, there used to be a time when Black people of color stood in solidarity against things like this. And it's just sad to me because this is like another sign of our current times where people just don't want to stand in solidarity against something that's so wrong. It's just wrong to accept any kind of accolades from this administration who spends most of their time, or really like almost all their time, degrading and hurting people of color. It's just sad. It's really sad.
3: Oh, my goodness. I think that Shaquille is who we've always known he was. He is nothing more than a complexion guy that uses it for a shell to cover for other corporations. He's always been for sale. And these badges, I mean, he's been who we thought he was. The big sham cop is just who he is. He's nothing more than someone that's willing to sell himself to the highest bidder, and he hasn't met a brand that he wouldn't sell himself for. So when someone tells you who they are, believe them.
4: Man, Shaq is a sellout, and he has been for years. This ain't nothing new. And then on top of that, he took it because it was a badge. You know, he likes to collect all the badges. I want all the badges. But he's still a sellout. I heard he ashamed the guy for him being in an apartment. You know what I'm saying? Shaq is a sellout. Snoop's a sellout. I don't know what it is about Hollywood. When you get to a certain point where you get so much money that you turn your back on reality. And Shaq is a sellout. That's for damn sure.
5: My thoughts are absolutely not. Shaq should not have taken that award. I don't understand what's wrong with us as Black people. We need to stick together. And if someone, I don't care who it is out here disrespecting us, taking things from us, we should not accept anything from them, no matter what. Black people, please start getting it together. We need to stick together.
0: More of this week's calls are coming up directly right now. Here's Monica. It's the D.L. Hughley Show.

0: That was T.I. Let them know. You can call 214-495-1963. You can see T.I. and more stars on the One Voice Cruise. Yesterday we asked a man who won't give up his window seat in the middle to another passenger with a broken arm. Take a listen.
1: I get on this long 5-hour flight across the country, and I paid to have a window seat because the plane was packed. There's already a couple in my row. The wife is sitting in the aisle. The husband is sitting in my window seat. So I said, hey, I think you're in my seat. The wife goes, oh yeah, would you mind taking the middle? His arm is broken and he needs a little bit more room. The guy shows me his cast. I'm sorry, what? First of all, I do feel terrible about your arm, but how does that impact your ability to sit somewhere? I know the middle sucks. I looked at the seating chart before this flight and specifically paid extra to not sit in the middle. She goes, it's just really uncomfortable for him to sit in the middle. Yes, that is exactly why I didn't book it. But now you want me to sit there for 5 hours wedged in between you and your wife because you got injured on vacation. And then she goes, we just thought somebody nice would understand. Oh, I understand completely. You want the aisle, he wants the window, and this feels like some type of scam to me, and I'm not giving in. Absolutely not. But I tell him nicely, I paid for that seat, and I would prefer to sit there.
0: Should he have switched seats, or was he right to stay in his own? That was a question we posed to you. You said,
2: I'm not giving up, not if I pay extra money. Look, you put money on something, that's kind of ownership in a way. I'm not giving up my seat. Talk to somebody that didn't pay, or I'm sorry. I feel for you, but you can't get this window seat.
3: He was absolutely right. I mean, it's something about this entitlement in this country that's funny now. You get to kill your kids and go home. Hell, when people going to be starting to go to Burger King and ask for Big Macs and going to McDonald's and asking for Whoppers. It's like, brother, you get what you paid for. If you paid for it, that's the point of it. I want what I paid for.
4: Hi, this is Karen. I think the gentleman was correct to stay in his seat that he paid extra for, because even if he wanted to accommodate them, I'm not understanding why the wife couldn't take the middle seat and accommodate him and give him the end seat. But if you want somebody to do something for you, then compromise. Give him the end seat if he's going to give up a window that he paid for, and you sit in the middle next to your husband.
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0: That wraps up this hour's Hughley House Party. We're going to bring the party to you every single hour. Now it's time to give a deserving someone the Shoe Booty of the Week Award.
1: And now it's time for the Shoe Booty of the Week Award. Donald Trump is an American politician, media personality, and businessman who served as the 45th and 47th President of the United States of America.
2: I am your president.
1: He is the only president to be impeached twice and indicted in the nation's 234-year history.
3: He's a nasty person.
1: So, why is Donnie Crisco this week's recipient of the Shoe Booty of the Week Award again?
4: The people of the country are angry, and there's nothing wrong with saying that, you know, that you've recalculated.
1: He gets the Shoe Booty because, just like an unfunny party clown at a 5-year-old's birthday party, he's turning to his favorite party trick, bribery.
5: How much is it gonna cost to turn one of them white-only pies into nigga pie?
1: Yes. It started when he was at a first-time midterm convention during Donnie Does Dallas or Trumpalooza.
6: Don't be rude.
1: The bronze briber promised every adult American $5,000 if Republicans keep Congress.
7: Thomas. Oh, man, y'all gotta cut a brother in on that, man. Let me be down, man.
1: He's calling it the Trump dividend, which is adorable because last year it was the $2,000 tariff dividend. Before that, it was a $5,000 Doge dividend.
8: Where's the rest? The money, Skylar. Where is the rest? Skylar, where is the money?
1: This is the same man who was going to end the war in 24 hours, get gas under $2, have Mexico pick up the tab for a wall, but the wall got a little taller. Your grocery bill did too. He also promised to replace Obamacare with something beautiful. Something far more beautiful. But the only thing we've gotten is a receipt. The people of this country getting a $5,000 check is as likely as Mexico sliding the wall money under the wall with a thank you note.
9: Ole, arriba, epa, epa.
1: A crackhead forgetting where he put his pipe.
10: Just be calling me, man. Be calling me, man. I just gotta go to it.
1: That check is arriving, clearing, and not bouncing like his last three promises. King Kanko claims when it comes to the presidency, he's the GOAT. But with his latest move, he proved he's the gloat, the greatest liar of all time.
11: I don't think they like me very much.
1: And that's why the Shoe Booty of the Week Award goes to the tubby tariff toddler, Donald Trump. Now here's a swift kick in the ass.
0: If you know somebody who's not up on the D.L. 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
1: Hey, everybody. This is Mike Bush from Cleveland, Ohio. I like listening to the DL Hughley Show because he's real about his commentary. He's real about what he says and what he does. He's very open. And thanks, DL, for allowing me on your show.
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0: That was Silk Sonic, Love's Train. Now, for those of you who are not regular listeners of the D.L. Hughley Show, we're going to give you a tiny sample of why you should listen every day.
1: We were talking about Jay-Z and his tear. There was a video showing him taking his locks out, and it took about 3 to 4 days to take that stuff down.
0: I bet it did. Yeah. All that grease and sweat and,
1: dirt. Don't forget about that. The dirt, too.
2: Because you got locks don't mean you dirty. Now, come on.
0: I tell you what.
1: No, but it takes dirt, oil, and all of that to help it lock up. That's what they do. That's why they tell you don't wash it.
0: That's why homeless dudes have it. You think they're going to the shop to get that thing? They're not doing that. So I'm still got something in the tank.
1: Something.
0: You know, don't help me.
1: Okay, I'm just trying to help you out there.
0: You like it's somebody that's the background singer to take the note too far? Keisha, your solo's over right now, Keisha. She always trying to horn in on somebody else's solo.
3: That's it.
0: You want the dude that could go to the Super Bowl, the dude that did wipe me off? Come on, man. Stop it. Maybe. I'm not knocking your talent.
2: Wipe me down. Come on. He said wipe me off. That's a different movie.
0: Same thing. Same thing. Now, the one thing about Caleb Williams, he does take too many chances on the field. But Boosie takes a lot of them on the street. So it's the same. One half finger polish, one half fingerprints. But it's the same thing. My social media guy, Jay Vega, he wears nail polish. Got a nail?
1: Yeah. Oh, my gosh.
0: Yeah. Jay's kind of a thug, though.
2: Yeah.
0: So Jay's a little bit of a...
2: And he's super straight. How many kids he got here? Yeah. Puerto Rican dude?
0: He can't get no straighter. Yeah. He got more kids than Boosie, I tell you what. He has nail polish. You should see when he's holding a switchblade. I'm telling you. He has matching switchblades for every color he uses. Like one of them Costco samples, you know. I'm going to drop another hot new song with my day butt of the week. That's coming up in 15 minutes. It is the D.L. Hughley Show.
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7: 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Ain't nobody seen no black people on no ghost shows on TV.
0: It's the D.L. 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

0: 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Coming up this hour, we got My Day Butt of the Week, plus it is Friday, and you're not hitting happy out of the club. So we decided to bring the party straight to you with the Hughley House, with the Will Smith birthday house party. That's the Will Smith one.
1: Yeah. Happy birthday, Will.
2: Happy birthday, Will.
0: Oh, Chris Rock said, damn it.
2: Sorry.
0: And of course, we got Alivo, the streaming hack warrior, on the D.L. Hughley Show right now. His Mary J. Blige. It is the D.L. Hughley Show.

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1: Isamiya with GL's debut of the week. And here's a different combination, but it works. Here is Kirk Franklin and Glorilla with...

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1: Cause I could be in the dirt right now.

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0: Hey, I'm Chris Van Vliet. This is Insight with Chris Van Vliet. Go behind the scenes and beyond the headlines with people like John Cena.
1: That's where Never Give Up comes from. I wasn't Brock. I wasn't Roman. I wasn't Dwayne. I was last.
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0: 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And we're back. 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

0: Bevo, y'all get the littlest dogs I have ever seen in my home. What's that? That's my dog. Her name is Pepper. She weighs 3 pounds and costs $2,000.
1: Well, you should have named her Cocaine. That the hell you should have named that. You should have named her that. I don't get it.
0: I'm doing a lot of stuff. Like now, I was reading, they said that SARS may have come from this cat that in China that people consume. And I've been to China, and I'm not trying to be funny, but I have been to China, and you can go places where they serve dove and dog and bird. And I think about it. I've never seen Chinese for walking dog. I'm just saying, man. Because you don't walk food. I'm just telling you. You ain't never seen black folk walking chickens, have you? You ain't seen that. You ain't seen that. Come on, two-piece. Get your brother Biscuit. It's time to go. Alright, you're smack dab in the middle.
2: Smack dab in the middle!
0: Oh, the Hughley. Alright.
2: I love it.
0: The Hughley Hustle on Will Smith birthday mix. But do not forget the bootleg movie review with Alibo, the bootleg warrior. That's coming up in about 10 minutes. Now we're getting right back to the mix. Celebrating Will Smith's birthday. He saved the world a bunch of times on the DL.

0: Instagram. Uh-oh. DL, my home brother.
1: What's that, Alibo?
0: The September is here. The summer's over. The kids are back to school. And it is the beginning of the football season.
1: Yes.
0: Every weekend. For the next 3 months, people are glued to the TV. They don't choose the couch life. The couch life drafts them in the first round and never look back. Uh-oh. Football season officially begins the moment you realize you care more about a backup tight end than your own wife's tight end. I'm serious. If she is not a football fan, she's the last person you want to see. You want to see her like you want to see smartphone instructions written in Braille. Uh-oh. Then there is the fantasy football. Oh, it is crazy, dear my own brother, because you'll research a backup running back for 40 minutes and still forget your own anniversary. Uh-oh. And the idea of owning a human being for 3 months is exciting to you. I'm serious. Today's movie has nothing to do with football, but these people need a referee. The movie is Why Did I Get Married Again? Starring all the people that were in all of the other Why Did I Get Married movies, except for Janet D. Jackson. She's keeping this one out. This time, it's a destination wedding in Italy, which in a Tyler Perry movie means somebody's about to scream, somebody's about to confess, and somebody's about to get hit with a life lesson like it's a folding chair. Uh-oh, this is not a love story. This is a destination wedding that accidentally become a group intervention with pasta. Uh-oh, this time it's the kids. Jasmine and Wesley just want to get married. Everyone else wants to use their wedding as a mirror, a courtroom, and a group chat. Uh-oh. The old couple show up to clap for the kids and immediately start side-eyeing their own spouses. Then there's the secrets, the speeches, and somebody's about to ruin dinner. I'm serious. It is a typical Tyler D. Perry movie. If you are a fan of this franchise, you will love the sequel. I give it 2.5 handbags. And if you like sardines mixed with cookie dough ice cream, I will send you the package for my new sports franchise. If you like the NFNL, you will love my new NFNL GPTQ League. Not your father's football, unless he looks great in sequence. This is a league where dancing in the end zone is not unsportsmanlike. It is the point of the whole thing. Uh-oh. The new NFL GPTQ. It's not a phase. It's a franchise. I'm serious. This is Alibo, your hacking warrior, with the Stream Hacking Movie Review.

0: All right, we're going to be nosy as hell. We're going to take a peek into Jasmine's diary. That's coming up in 10 minutes. It's the D.L. Hughley Show.
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4: 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For over a decade, Anthony Joshua and Tyson Fury have been two of the top heavyweights in boxing. But they've never fought despite some close calls. On December 11th in Cardiff, Wales, that is going to change. The fight, promoted by Ring Magazine in partnership with Zuffa Boxing, will be on Netflix, and I am excited for this one. Joshua specifically signed up for the fight to take place in the UK, which is how they ended up in Cardiff and the Principality Stadium. And Tyson Fury has quietly won two fights this year after losing two championship bouts to Alexander Usyk in 2024. Joshua was dropped twice in his fight with Christian Pranga and recovered to win and keep the Dream Fury fight alive. 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
0: It's the DL Hughley Show. And we're back.
1: Now it's time to take a peek into Jasmine's diary.
3: Really?
1: Okay.
5: Come on, man.
6: Dear Diary, I did something I swore I wasn't going to do again. I went back on a dating app. Now I'm a grown woman. I know better, but I don't know. I feel like second time is always a charm. Anyway, I matched with this guy. He was cute. You know, he seemed like he was emotionally available. All the things that you're looking for, right? And the fact that he said he was emotionally available, that should have been my first clue, but it wasn't. Anyway, we started talking and everything was going great. And then he says, I want a woman who's going to bring me peace. I'm like, peace, sir? Have you been in a war or something? Like, what are you talking about? I'm not the UN. Anyway, then he turned around and asked me if I know how to cook. Now, of course I do, but I thought for myself, yeah, I like to cook for people that I know. I don't even know you. Why are you asking me that? Now, I wasn't being combative and I wasn't being defensive, but I thought his line of questioning was a little weird. And then I realized, you know what? I'm out here looking for Mr. Right, looking for the butterflies and all that. Now I realize, you know what? The butterflies might just be acid reflux. Maybe I'm reading it wrong. Anyway, I don't know. I'm about to jump off this site again.
1: Some people get very upset with me. They absolutely never miss an opportunity to let me know how they feel in our segment called...
5: F-U-D-L, Hughley.
1: I'm getting F in... Yes, indeed. I'm getting F in a bit. There's not a damn thing you could do about it. It's the D.L. Hughley Show. Can I have an Abba Zabba, some 30 weight more oil?
3: Abba Zabba?
1: And a harpoon, please. And somebody to come disconnect the smoke alarm.
7: Don't forget the left-handed monkey wrench.
1: Can I have some click-clacks? Some Benadryl and two flesh-colored band-aids. If I could just get that, that would be all
3: that's
1: I need.
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5: Monkey blood.
1: And please, somebody bring somebody here to disconnect the smoke alarm. I can't have it.
0: You're tuned in to the D.L. Hughley Show. 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
1: 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I am broadcasting from Jacksonville, Florida. Well, tonight I'll take the stage along with Don Lemon at the Florida Theater for the DL and DL Anything Goes Tour. Then tomorrow night we're going to be in at the Mahaffey Theater in St. Petersburg. So come check us out. My podcast, Uncertain, is it's doing really well. I think we talked a lot about Shaquille O'Neal and the Converse thing and the, of course, the Nolan Wells thing. I'm not unhopeful because I think that something is going to happen. I think that for too long, they have counted on black people not paying attention and kind of moving on and being distracted. And I think that's not going to happen. Also, we got to look out for Cone Wally too. The little young, yeah. His name, right?
4: It's a full time. I mean, it's a full time thing, right? Yeah. There's so many situations and cases that we cannot, you know, we have to keep our foot on their necks. You know what I mean? Like, we have to. Otherwise, they will just, you know, dust it under the rug and keep right on moving.
1: I'd like to dedicate a song. I don't feel no ways tired.
4: All right, now.
1: No.
4: Yeah. I'm with you.
1: All right, coming up this hour, we got a song for when your mom and daddy were still together. Plus, some people get very upset with me. I'm sure I did. Some people did just now. So we're going to give them an opportunity to express themselves with our segment called
5: F.U.D.L. Hughley.
1: And we're bringing the party straight to you with the Hughley Oz Party on the D.L. Hughley Show right now. His Tank. Is he on the boat too?
6: Why not?
7: No.
4: Yeah, put him on the boat. Yeah. He's on the boat.
1: Why hell not? Why not? All right.
7: And put a tank on a boat? That don't make no... Come on.
1: Yeah, they do it all the time in the
6: Army.
1: In the Marine.
6: How you get them to the wall?
1: All right, here's the thing.

0: Tank, yes. Now, some people really never miss an opportunity to let me know how they feel about the things I say, so we're going to let them vent on our segment called
1: F-U-D-L Hughley.
0: I am getting F'd right after a song from when your mom and daddy were still together, the Commodores. Night Shift. It's the D.L. Hughley Show.

0: Mom and Daddy were still together, the Commodores, Night Shift. Now, of course, some people really get upset with some of the things I say, so we're letting them vent on our segment called F.U.D.O. Hughley. Won't you please welcome our F.U.D.O. Hughley correspondent, little Niecy James.
1: Hello, this is Niecy James, your F.U.D.O. Hughley correspondent. Our first F.U.D.O. Hughley comment comes from Instagram. Absolve 22 says, Dale, I heard you say you can't forgive. You said you hold a grudge and hatred until you die. Dale, I don't know how you can be so unforgiving when your beautiful wife has forgiven you for all the horrible transgressions you put her and your family through over the years. She should have left you a long time ago, DL. Lucky for you, she is so forgiving. F*** you, DL Hughley. Our next FUDO Hughley comment comes from Facebook. Women's Live 3000 says, DL, I heard you say a woman should always fix her man's plate before she feeds the kids. Look here, Hughley. This is no longer the 50s. Ward and June Cleaver are long gone. If you are really the man you say you are, you'd get your lazy butt up and fix your woman's plate. That's the least you could do for her putting up with your chauvinistic self. F*** you, DL Hughley. Today's last FUDO Hughley comment comes from Facebook.
2: Righteous One says, Mr. Hughley, I don't know if your FUDO Hughley segment is funny or just shocking. The problem I have is about your correspondent, Lil Niecy James. How could you have such a cute little girl using such foul language? I'm sure you're breaking some kind of child decency laws. F*** you, DL Hughley. Righteous One, don't worry about me. I got this. You too.
1: Well, that's it for this week. This is Niecy James, your FUDO Hughley correspondent. And until next week, bye.
0: We will be bringing the party straight to you with the Hughley House Party that jumps off in 5 minutes right here on the DL Hughley Show.
3: 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Hughley.
4: Senor.
0: Plus, we're gonna honor some of the members and say, no, okay. Look here, man.
4: Okay, you want to play rock? You don't want to watch it? Okay. We're playing the Super Bowl, okay?
5: Say hello to my little friend.
0: That's Cuban. See, y'all don't even know what y'all doing. If you're going to insult me, if you're going to be racist, at least get the right country.
5: Okay.
0: That's Mexican. What are y'all doing?
6: You're hanging with D.L. Hughley and the crew. Don't touch that dial. The D.L. Hughley Show is coming right back to keep the conversation going.
0: Listen up. 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
0: You just do me.
2: 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It's the D.L. Hughley Show. And we're back. We know you're missing happy hour, but don't worry, because we're bringing the party to your house. 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

0: I was reading where people were upset that Idris Elba wasn't gonna play James Bond.
1: Yeah, they were upset.
0: You can't have a black secret agent.
1: Yeah, you can.
0: No, you can't, because the key word is secret. Everybody go, who's this with a tuxedo? Only way you won't be suspicious if you walk around with a tray of drinks. That James Bond know this Bell's Bond. Hey, I don't know who you is, but it just told your ass to party.

0: That's going to wrap up the Hughley House Party. Now it's time for what you need to know with the one and only Sybil Wilkes.
1: It's Sybil Wilkes with what we need to know. Florida Democratic Senate nominee Angie Nixon stated that national party leaders have been reluctant to provide financial backing for her campaign. Nixon noted that Senate Minority Leader Chuck Schumer gave a non-committal response during a recent conversation regarding funding support. The Florida State Representative believes party leadership is hesitant due to ideological differences and concerns following previous election cycles. A forensic expert hired by Nolan Wells' family claims the Jackson County District Attorney misrepresented details surrounding an examination of the teenager cell phone. The analyst detected digital activity following his death and prior to his parents taking physical possession of the device. Defense attorneys criticized state officials for attempting to restrict the digital review exclusively to law enforcement personnel at a state laboratory. I'm Sybil Wilkes. Be informed, be empowered.
0: Thank you, Sybil. What have you learned is coming up next on the D.L. Hughley Show.
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3: Scurvy is coming. Scurvy. Scurvy is back. What are we, pirates?
1: All you got to do is eat an orange. Jeez. Come on, man.
0: It's the DL Hughley Show. And we're back.

0: over with. Me too. Yeah, but you know, I learned something today.
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0: It's time to talk about what we've learned today.
3: That is going to do it for us, ladies and gentlemen. It's the D.L. Hughley Show, your 2026 edition. I'm leaving right here and going to the Florida Theater in Jacksonville. So, Florida Theater for the D.L. and D.L. Anything Goes Tour. Then tomorrow we're going to be at the Mahaffey Theater in St. Petersburg. My podcast, Uncertain, is available. Check it out. I think it's one of the better ones. I really liked it. So, Uncertain and premieres really on Thursday and Monday. And, of course, my book, Charlie's Board. Which,
4: I disagree.
3: Yes. You sounded like Shaq.
4: That's who it is.
3: So, Jasmine Sanders, what did you learn today?
5: Shout out to Macklemore. You know, he just came through all of that mess with Ed Sheeran and, you know, of course, facing the backlash from a lot of people, but more than anything, getting a lot of support. So much so, he's announced the Free Palestine Tour with three shows in Dublin, Paris, London. And, you know, of course, you know, he's like, you know what? I'm going to make something out of this. So shout out to Macklemore.
3: What's done for evil was made for good.
5: Yep. Whatever. Absolutely.
3: That's good. Good old boy. It. Take that, Ed Sheeran. Take that.
6: Money grubber.
5: Money grubber.
3: Skip, my man Cheatham, what'd you learn today, baby boy?
7: Like you, I'm headed to the airport, man. I'm getting ready to fly to Knoxville to, first time I see, Texas take on, Tennessee in football. Unfortunately, Trump's gonna be there, mess up all the traffic, make it hard to get there. So
5: stay safe.
7: And then the next day I'll watch my daughter play against Vanderbilt. That's a tough game, man. Vanderbilt's ranked, third in the country. And I think
3: that ain't nothing for Cheetah, but Cheetah Cheatham ain't nothing to do it, to do it.
7: So that's my weekend.
3: Cheetah Cheatham will be playing around. You ain't telling nobody regular. She ain't fit to be messed with. Yeah. All right.
4: Bigger than y'all.
3: On the next D.L. Hughley Show. Yeah, that's true. On the next D.L. Hughley Show, we got the militant man, Jamal Kingsley. He's going to return to expose racism hidden in our everyday lives. Plus another Special K Short Bus Ruckus banger. Have a great, safe weekend. It's the D.L. Hughley Show. We will definitely see you on the other side. Kyle, my favorite short bus operator. Boy, let's drink. We got to go.
8: Toot.
3: It's the D.L. Hughley Show. See you on the other side.
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1: 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And every time I hear something hot, it makes me want to move. 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But it's something about this joint right here. This joint right here, it makes me want to...

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1: You know, when I grew up, we used to have a lot of creeks and stuff where I grew up, and it had a bunch of crawdads. What happened was nobody believed me, and they Googled it, and somebody a long time ago just let a bunch of crawdads go, and now we didn't really eat a lot of them. And they would go get bucket, and then they would just boil them, and they'd be sitting there. I'm like, man, I'm not eating. That just came from a ditch. Yeah, some people eat everything, though. It's crazy.
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